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1: From the Provincial News Desk, I'm Judy Peters. Saskatchewan RCMP detachments and Combined Traffic Services Saskatchewan units stopped more than 5,200 vehicles during Canada Road Safety Week, with officers charging, suspending, ticketing, or warning more than 2,000 drivers and passengers across the province. Police charged 45 drivers with alcohol-impaired driving and another 5 drivers with drug-impaired driving. After nearly a year, a man wanted by Swift Current Rural RCMP has been arrested in Swift Current on several charges stemming from an investigation in November of 2022. We get more details from Swift Current's Kirsty Hansen.
2: Walker Kunkel was wanted by police since last June on 4 charges, including unauthorized possession of a firearm and dangerous operation of a motor vehicle. The 32-year-old was arrested on Tuesday and is set to appear in Swift Current Provincial Court on Monday, June 1st. For Golden West Broadcasting, I'm Kirsty Hansen.
1: Sask Energy is asking residents to be cautious when digging for any summer projects this year. That's because of the possibility of striking a gas line. That's from Director of Strategic Communications, Alana Johnson.
3: More people are out there getting into the yards, getting into doing projects outside. And really what we want people to know is to be safe, plan ahead and be safe. And doing that means getting a line locate. Line locates help you know where your underground infrastructure is. Let's say you're doing a project in your yard. It'll help you know where the buried infrastructure is so that you can dig and execute on your project safely.
1: Johnson invites people to phone in for a free line locate. The city of Estevan is helping a local family preserve a piece of city history. With more, here's reporter Scott Bolton.
4: At Monday night's council meeting, members discussed a request from the family of former Estevan Mayor Arthur Garish. The family asked if they could receive the original Garish Place street sign. When it's eventually replaced. Council decided instead to offer the family the option of paying for a new sign to be made, so they can receive the current sign in good condition. Council agreed that waiting for the sign to be replaced through normal maintenance could risk damage to the original. The motion passed unanimously at Monday's meeting.
1: And that's your provincial news for this Sunday, May 31st.
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1: Tonight, showers and thunderstorms, windy and 13 degrees. Tomorrow, mainly cloudy with a good chance of showers and thunderstorms, a high of 19. For Tuesday, we'll have periods of rain with a high of 14, and then a cloudy sky on Wednesday with a high of 17. Current weather conditions and the 7-day forecast can be found anytime on your West Central Online app. I'm Judy Peters.
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2: Tonight, showers and thunderstorms, windy and 13 degrees. Tomorrow, mainly cloudy with a good chance of showers and thunderstorms, a high of 19. For Tuesday, we'll have periods of rain with a high of 14, and then a cloudy sky on Wednesday with a high of 17. Current weather conditions and the 7-day forecast can be found anytime on your West Central Online app. I'm Judy Peters.
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0: West Central Online weather.
4: Tonight, showers and thunderstorms, windy and 13 degrees. Tomorrow, mainly cloudy with a good chance of showers and thunderstorms, a high of 19. For Tuesday, we'll have periods of rain with a high of 14, and then a cloudy sky on Wednesday with a high of 17. Current weather conditions and the 7-day forecast can be found anytime on your West Central Online app. I'm Judy Peters.
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6: Tonight, showers and thunderstorms, windy and 13 degrees. Tomorrow, mainly cloudy with a good chance of showers and thunderstorms, a high of 19. For Tuesday, we'll have periods of rain with a high of 14, and then a cloudy sky on Wednesday with a high of 17. Current weather conditions and the 7-day forecast can be found anytime on your West Central Online app. I'm Judy Peters.
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3: Tonight, showers and thunderstorms, windy and 13 degrees. Tomorrow, mainly cloudy with a good chance of showers and thunderstorms, a high of 19. For Tuesday, we'll have periods of rain with a high of 14, and then a cloudy sky on Wednesday with a high of 17. Current weather conditions and the 7-day forecast can be found anytime on your West Central Online app. I'm Judy Peters.
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12: Tonight, showers and thunderstorms, windy and 13 degrees. Tomorrow, mainly cloudy with a good chance of showers and thunderstorms, a high of 19. For Tuesday, we'll have periods of rain with a high of 14, and then a cloudy sky on Wednesday with a high of 17. Current weather conditions and the 7-day forecast can be found anytime on your West Central Online app. I'm Judy Peters.
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5: Tonight, showers and thunderstorms, windy and 13 degrees. Tomorrow, mainly cloudy with a good chance of showers and thunderstorms, a high of 19. For Tuesday, we'll have periods of rain with a high of 14, and then a cloudy sky on Wednesday with a high of 17. Current weather conditions and the 7-day forecast can be found anytime on your West Central Online app. I'm Judy Peters.
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3: Tonight, showers and thunderstorms, windy and 13 degrees. Tomorrow, mainly cloudy with a good chance of showers and thunderstorms, a high of 19. For Tuesday, we'll have periods of rain with a high of 14, and then a cloudy sky on Wednesday with a high of 17. Current weather conditions and the 7-day forecast can be found anytime on your West Central Online app. I'm Judy Peters.
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4: Tonight, showers and thunderstorms, windy and 13 degrees. Tomorrow, mainly cloudy with a good chance of showers and thunderstorms, a high of 19. For Tuesday, we'll have periods of rain with a high of 14, and then a cloudy sky on Wednesday with a high of 17. Current weather conditions and the 7-day forecast can be found anytime on your West Central online app. I'm Judy Peters.
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3: Tonight, showers and thunderstorms, windy and 13 degrees. Tomorrow, mainly cloudy with a good chance of showers and thunderstorms, a high of 19. For Tuesday, we'll have periods of rain with a high of 14, and then a cloudy sky on Wednesday with a high of 17. Current weather conditions and the 7-day forecast can be found anytime on your West Central Online app. I'm Judy Peters.
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5: Tonight, showers and thunderstorms, windy and 13 degrees. Tomorrow, mainly cloudy with a good chance of showers and thunderstorms, a high of 19. For Tuesday, we'll have periods of rain with a high of 14, and then a cloudy sky on Wednesday with a high of 17. Current weather conditions and the 7-day forecast can be found anytime on your West Central Online app. I'm Judy Peters.
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0: And a cloudy sky on Wednesday with a high of 17. Current weather conditions and the 7-day forecast can be found anytime on your West Central online app. I'm Judy Peters.
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6: Tonight, showers and thunderstorms, windy and 13 degrees. Tomorrow, mainly cloudy with a good chance of showers and thunderstorms, a high of 19. For Tuesday, we'll have periods of rain with a high of 14, and then a cloudy sky on Wednesday with a high of 17. Current weather conditions and the 7-day forecast can be found anytime on your West Central Online app. I'm Judy Peters.
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We get it. 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

0: From dawn till dusk, local farmers are out there working the land. 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
1: I'm Cooper Douglas with your local news, streaming now through the West Central Online app. A possible tornado was spotted south of Etonia Sunday afternoon as thunderstorms moved through west central Saskatchewan. Video captured by an Alberta storm chaser showed a rotating funnel cloud extending toward the ground shortly before 2 p.m. Environment and Climate Change Canada has not yet confirmed whether the sighting will be officially classified as a tornado, as the storm developed as a low-pressure system moving across southwestern Saskatchewan, creating conditions favorable for heavy rain, small hail, and isolated rotation. As of Sunday afternoon, no injuries or damage had been reported. Saskatchewan producers continued to move past the halfway point in seeding progress last week, sitting just over 50% according to the latest provincial crop report. While progress picked up during the week of May 19th to the 25th, seeding remains well behind 5- and 10-year averages and far behind last year's pace. At this time in 2025, producers had already completed 88% of seeding across the province, while this year some east central and northeast areas remain below 30% complete due to challenging field conditions. West Central should be past 70% after the weekend. Despite the delays, producers continue to make progress as conditions improve, with seeding and herbicide applications expected to ramp up in the days ahead, weather pending. Staying in the ag world, the Competition Bureau has reached an agreement with Parrish and Heimbecker over its proposed acquisition of Grains Connect Canada. To address concerns about reduced competition for grain purchases in the Reeford area, PNH has agreed to sell the local Grains Connect elevator to an approved buyer. The Bureau says the move will help ensure farmers continue to have competitive options when marketing their grain. And with our latest edition of Mayor Mondays, Kindersley's Ken Francis says community generosity and volunteerism continue to help drive the town forward. Mayor Francis says one of the things he's most proud of is how residents and businesses step up to support local initiatives.
2: I think if I had to sum it up in one word, it would be generosity. And I see that from a personal perspective with individuals, but as well as the business community. The business community in Kindersley has always been very generous. It doesn't matter what the initiative is, the business community and individuals always step up. I think that's one of the biggest things I see in this community is the generosity of everyone.
1: Francis also says he's optimistic about the future of Kindersley as the hub of West Central Saskatchewan. He pointed to strong agriculture, oil and gas, and local business sectors as reason for that confidence. Find the full story right now at West Central Online. News on the go. 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
1: The Stanley Cup final is set, and with an all-mainline Chrysler matchup on tap, the first-ever West Central Cup has been decided before puck drop. The mainline Chrysler Hurricanes and mainline Chrysler Golden Knights are set to go head-to-head for this year's Stanley Cup title, the Hurricanes advancing back on Friday after a Game 5 win over Montreal to end Canada's hopes at a cup yet again, while the Golden Knights have been off since Tuesday after finishing off a sweep of the Avalanche. Back to the West Central Cup, at the start of the playoffs, five local businesses drafted each of the 16 teams qualified for the Cup, and after three rounds of competition, congratulations goes out to mainline Chrysler, with either the Knights or Canes set to emerge as the champs. The latest West Central Cup update is coming this morning, featuring a poll on who you think

0: will be the winner. And you can see the full bracket of local businesses in competition this year online. The Toronto Blue Jays split their four-game set with the Baltimore Orioles after two losses on the weekend. The Jays won the first two games 2-1 and 6-5 before losses of 6-5 and 9-5 on Saturday and Sunday. Now, after an off day, the Jays will host the Atlanta Braves for three games starting tomorrow before Baltimore pays a visit for a rematch on the weekend. Download the West Central Online app and press the play button to take us with you.
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0: Lauren for the win. Ella Langley on Country 104. It's Cheyenne Nameth. Happy Monday, and we are sitting around plus 15 with that moisture supposed to be continuing throughout the day, as well as some wind gusts. And the Carrobert and District Agricultural Society is having their 80th annual Regional 4-H show and sale. It's on tomorrow and Wednesday at the Carrobert Fairgrounds Ag Building. Tuesday, I'll have team grooming and oral judging starting at 1 p.m. And Wednesday starts at 9:30 with heifers, cow-calf pairs, and showmanship steer sale. For more events happening in your area, visit the West Central online events page.
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2: A warm but potentially wet start to the work week is on tap across West Central Saskatchewan. Around Kindersley and Central areas, skies will remain cloudy with a 60% chance of showers and risk of thunderstorms. The daytime high reaching 21 with north winds at 20 shifting to the east and increasing to 30 this afternoon. To the north, Unity and surrounding communities can expect a high of 23 alongside a 60% chance of rain and the risk of a thunderstorm. East winds around 30 kilometers an hour. In the south, including Leader and area, temperatures will top out near 19 degrees with a 60% chance of showers, thunderstorms possible, with northeast winds blowing at around 30. Tonight, cloudy conditions continue across the region with the chance for showers lingering. Overnight lows will fall to 11 in central areas, 13 in the north, and then 9 degrees to the south. Looking ahead to Tuesday, the chance of rain drops to 30% for most locations, highs sitting near 18 degrees with lighter winds expected across central and northern parts of the region. Cloudy skies then stick around tomorrow night with additional rain possible, overnight lows near 12 degrees. 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

0: Man, I feel like a woman. Shania Twain on Country 104. I'm Cheyenne Namath. Getting to a high of 22 today, and that rain on and off as well as some wind. And over the last month and a bit, you've probably heard a little commercial of me talking about free internet from SwiftNet for a whole year. Well, for some reason, they chose me to give them a call, and I had the amazing honor of calling SwiftNet's lucky winner. Hi, Marilyn. This is Cheyenne Namath calling from Country 104 in Kindersley. How are you?
1: Oh, I'm fine, thanks. How are you?
0: I'm good, thank you. I have some exciting news for you today. You are the winner of our free internet for an entire year from SwiftNet.
1: Oh, really? This is awesome. Thank you very much.
0: Oh, you're so welcome. And I've got to ask, what kind of stuff are you streaming these days? Like Netflix, sports, like what's going on in your household?
1: Usually sports, the baseball and football.
0: Oh, okay.
1: And we don't have Netflix, but I have Prime, so we watch some shows on there. So
0: I find Prime better anyways.
1: Yeah.
0: And living in a smaller community like Dodsland, how has your internet been before this?
1: Oh, it's spotty. I hope this will be really good.
0: I think so. And I mean, you can't say no to free, right?
1: That's right. Perfect.
0: Yes, well, congratulations again, and a huge thank you to SwiftNet for making this happen, obviously, and I got to be the honorable person to call you, which I was really surprised about, so that was really exciting for me. So thank you for listening and filling out the form, and they will be in touch with you in the next couple days to chat about the installation.
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1: I'm Cooper Douglas. Here's what's making the news. Early morning fog patches have already begun to clear around West Central ahead of the continuation of a cloudy work week. After what was a rainy Sunday, storm systems including one involving a tornado near Etonia, the moisture isn't expected to stop coming to start the week. More on yesterday's tornado and this week's forecast can be found online. With nicer weather in the middle of May, Saskatchewan farmers put in long hours to push provincial seeding progress past the halfway mark. The latest crop report shows 52% of acres are now seeded, up significantly from the previous week. While that's welcome progress, it's still well behind the five-year average of 74% and last year's total of 88% of the provincial crop in the ground this time of year. Find more ag news from the past week at West Central Online. And before we go in the half-hour spot, a new weekly feature is started up at West Central Online showcasing female voices in the area helping shape their communities. For more than 30 years, Catherine Albertson has called rural Saskatchewan home, and today she's helping preserve its history one project at a time. Albertson and her husband have restored historic schoolhouses and transformed them into gathering spaces that celebrate local heritage and community. The project also supports local artisans, producers, and tourism in West Central Saskatchewan. Albertson saying the goal is simple, to create connections, preserve stories, and give people a place that feels like home. She hopes her work inspires others to follow their passions and invest in their

0: 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You can stick around till the top of the hour for a full newscast or head on over to West Central Online.
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0: The OHL's Kitchener Rangers claimed the Memorial Cup Championship on Sunday night in Kelowna, winning 6-2 over the WHL champion Everett Silvertips. The shots were even, but it was the Rangers scoring each period on their way to taking Canada's major junior title. The Silvertips loss marked the second straight year a WHL club has lost in the final after Gavin McKenna and the Medicine Hat Tigers lost to London 4-1 last year. Download the West Central Online app and press the play button to take us with you.
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0: A warm but possibly wet day can be expected around West Central to start the work week. Kindersley and Central areas are mainly cloudy with a 60% chance of showers and a risk of a thunderstorm today. A high of 21 with north winds at 20, changing east at 30 into this afternoon. To the north around Unity, it's a high of 23 with a 60% chance of rain, risk of a storm, and east wind blowing around 30. Down south to Lederan area, the high is 19 with a 60% chance of rain and storms as well, winds northeast at 30. Tonight we can expect the cloudy conditions to continue with a low of 11 central, 13 north, and 9 south, the same chance of showers continuing. Tomorrow the rain chance will drop down to 30% for most of the region, highs expected around 18, joined by light winds in central and northern zones before more cloud cover hits at night, more rain in the forecast as well with lows around 12. On Wednesday it'll be another rainy day with highs of 18 to 19 around the region before the rain stops into the evening despite cloud cover lingering with lows sitting 10 to 12 region wide. Thursday will then see some improvement to a mix of sun and cloud and a high of 23 ahead of a possible rainy evening with a low of 11. After that, Friday sees sunny skies in the forecast to lead us into the weekend, a high of 23 before clear lows near 11 once again at night. Get the latest forecast at your fingertips. 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
8: West Central Saskatchewan's headed into a warm but unsettled start to the work week with showers and a risk of thunderstorms in the forecast. In the Kindersley area, skies will stay mainly cloudy today with a 60% chance of rain and possible thunderstorm activity, the high reaching 21 degrees with wind shifting from the north at 20 kilometers an hour to the east at 30 later on this afternoon. To the north, Unity will see a high near 23 with similar conditions, cloudy skies, a 60% chance of showers, and the risk of storms. Winds there will also strengthen from the east around 30 kilometers an hour. South near Leader, expect a high of 19 under cloudy skies with a 60% chance of showers and thunderstorms alongside northeast winds near 30. Tonight then stays cloudy across the region with continued chances of showers and overnight lows ranging from 9 to 13 degrees. Conditions will then ease slightly on Tuesday with a lower chance for rain and highs near 18 degrees. Then into Tuesday evening, cloud cover will persist with a chance for more rain and lows sitting around 12 degrees.

0: it on me, Sully Burrows on Country 104. It's Cheyenne Namath. Currently sitting around plus 15, shortly before 7 o'clock. And there are so many summer events coming up in West Central Saskatchewan. The Leader Wild West Days returns with a whole lot happening. Here's Leader's Mayor Aaron Wenzel with more on that event.
1: Wild West Days is going to be coming up here the third week of June. And it's a great weekend event. There's something for everybody. We have a fish fry Friday that the Lions put on. We got the parade Saturday. We got Greville, all kinds of treats and events for the kids. There's a ball tournament throughout the weekend, beer gardens and a dance. And then to tie into that is we have the Wild West Days Mud Bogs. And so there'll be a mud bog going on that weekend as well. And that's the third year in a row that that group of volunteers has put that event on as well. So there's a lot going on. There's something for everybody. Just hoping for some beautiful weather.
0: If you want to see more events happening in your area, visit the West Central online events page.
2: Farmers have had a hard time getting this year's crop in the ground. Some producers dealing with cool, wet conditions. In Saskatchewan, in the northeast and east central area, excess moisture is making it nearly impossible to seed efficiently. Jeremy Welter farms in the Kerrobert area. He's vice president of APAS.
3: I've talked to people that said, you know, their GPS has kind of been a waste and really underutilized this year because they spend more time turning around potholes trying not to suck than actually seeding in straight lines. Buddy just decided to PA towards the east a little bit, figures he's on track to lose between 10 and 15% of his acres. You know, he said he's one of the lucky ones.
2: APAS says these conditions highlight the need for timely, clear communication from SCIC and government. A weather system moving across the prairies is expected to continue bringing periods of rain and thunderstorm activity for the next few days. For Golden West, I'm Glendale Allen Vossler.
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1: 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A funnel cloud was captured on video by a storm chaser just before 2 o'clock Sunday, showing what appeared to be a tornado extending toward the ground southwest of the community. The sighting came as a low-pressure system triggered scattered storms capable of producing heavy rain, hail, and isolation.

0: related rotation. Environment and Climate Change Canada is reviewing the report and has not yet officially confirmed the tornado. No injuries or property damage reported as of Sunday afternoon. Farmers in the Reford area will continue to have multiple grain buying opportunities under an agreement announced by the Competition Bureau. As part of Parrish and Heimbecker's proposed purchase of Grains Connect Canada, the company has agreed to sell the Reford grain elevator business to preserve local competition. Officials say the deal is aimed at helping farmers secure competitive prices and maintain choice when selling grain. Sticking with ag, Saskatchewan farmers are making steady progress in the fields, according to last week's latest crop report, with over 50% of land now seeded. The latest crop report shows producers gained ground during the week of May 19th to the 25th, but seeding remains well behind normal for this time of year. While some regions, including West Central, are approaching 70% completion, parts of East Central and Northeast Saskatchewan remain under 30% seeded. Producers are hoping improved conditions will help accelerate progress in the days and weeks ahead, the contrast with last spring noticeable after 88% of the provincial crop was already in the ground by the end of May 2025. And ending with the latest edition of Mayor Mondays, Kindersley Mayor Ken Francis says things are running well at Town Hall thanks to a strong council and staff team. Francis praised new councillor Sharon Hobrich and CAO Marty Baroni for their contributions over the past year, also thanking town staff for their work during a busy spring season.
1: Things are going quite well at the town. Like, we have a great council. We have good debate at every meeting, and there's lots of things on the go with the community this size, lots of things to worry about, lots of things to fix. But I think things are going quite well, even though it's busy, and we got a great group. Kind of shout out to all the town staff, both in the administration and building, as well as the public works and park staff.
0: Francis says there are also several community projects and events continuing to build momentum in Kindersley. Read more from the mayor now at West Central Lawnline. Don't miss a beat and stream us anywhere. Download the West Central Lawnline app today.
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0: The Stanley Cup final is set, and with an all mainline Chrysler matchup on deck, the first ever West Central Cup winner has already been decided before puck drop. The mainline Chrysler Hurricanes will face the mainline Chrysler Golden Knights for this year's title, the Golden Knights resting since Tuesday after completing a sweep of the Avalanche, while the Hurricanes punched their ticket Friday with a Game 5 win over Montreal, once again ending Canada's bid for a cup. Back locally, the West Central Cup competition began with five local businesses drafting the 16 playoff teams, and after three rounds of competition, mainline Chrysler has come out on top, with either the Knights or Canes set to claim the championship. The latest West Central Cup update coming this morning has a poll asking who you think will win, along with the full bracket showing how local businesses matched up throughout the playoffs. The Toronto Blue Jays lost two in a row on the weekend in Baltimore to split a four-game series with the O's. The Jays won a 2-1 pitching duel on Thursday before winning another one-run game 6-5 on Friday, but then the wheels came off in a late-inning loss 6-5 Saturday before a 9-5 defeat on Sunday ended the series all even. The Jays are hosting the Atlanta Braves for three games starting tomorrow, and then it's Baltimore's turn to visit for the weekend. And remember, West Central Lawnline is your source for all the latest local sports, scores, and stories.
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0: A warm but possibly wet day can be expected around West Central to start the work week. Kindersley and central areas are mainly cloudy with a 60% chance of showers and a risk of a thunderstorm today, a high of 21 with north winds at 20 changing east at 30 into this afternoon. To the north around Unity, it's a high of 23 with a 60% chance of rain, risk of a storm, and east wind blowing around 30. Down south to Lederan area, the high is 19 with a 60% chance of rain and storms as well, winds northeast at 30. Tonight, we can expect the cloudy conditions to continue with a low of 11 central, 13 north, and 9 south, the same chance of showers continuing. Tomorrow, the rain chance will drop down to 30% for most of the region, highs expected around 18, joined by light winds in central and northern zones before more cloud cover hits at night, more rain in the forecast as well, with lows around 12. On Wednesday, it'll be another rainy day with highs of 18 to 19 around the region before the rain stops into the evening, despite cloud cover lingering with lows sitting 10 to 12 region-wide. Thursday will then see some improvement to a mix of sun and cloud and a high of 23 ahead of a possible rainy evening with a low of 11. After that, Friday sees sunny skies.

0: in the forecast to lead us into the weekend. A high of 23 before clear lows near 11 once again at night. Get the latest forecast at your fingertips. Download the West Central Online app today.
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0: Tyler Hubbard on Country 104. It's Cheyenne Namus shortly after 7 o'clock, getting to plus 21 this afternoon, and that rain continuing on and off today. And this weekend was a busy one here in West Central Saskatchewan with events happening all over the place. So I want to know, what did you get up to this weekend? Did you get out to maybe some of the rodeos, some camping? Did you get some more seating done before that rain hits? 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
4: A warm but potentially wet start to the work week is on tap across West Central Saskatchewan. Around Kindersley and Central areas, skies will remain cloudy with a 60% chance of showers and risk of thunderstorms, the daytime high reaching 21 with north winds at 20 shifting to the east and increasing to 30 this afternoon. To the north, Unity and surrounding communities can expect a high of 23 alongside a 60% chance of rain and the risk of a thunderstorm, east winds around 30 kilometers an hour. In the south, including Leader and area, temperatures will top out near 19 degrees with a 60% chance of showers, thunderstorms possible, with northeast winds blowing at around 30. Tonight, cloudy conditions continue across the region with the chance for showers lingering. Overnight lows will fall to 11 in central areas, 13 in the north, and then 9 degrees to the south. Looking ahead to Tuesday, the chance of rain drops to 30% for most locations, highs sitting near 18 degrees with lighter winds expected across central and northern parts of the region. Cloudy skies then stick around tomorrow night with additional rain possible, overnight lows near 12 degrees. 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
1: Golden Child, Megan Patrick on Country 104. Happy Monday. It's Cheyenne Namath. Plus 16 right now and getting to a high of 21. Wind and rain on and off throughout the day today. And the Kindersley Gun Range is hosting their second annual Family Fun Day on June 21st from 10 to 3 with trap, rifle, and pistol shooting as well as archery. All free of charge and materials are provided. There will also be a $5 lunch available, including a burger or a hot dog and pop and chips. And you can visit the events page for more details.
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dirt floor poor. Of course, that was back before the war. 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He went down, but they missed me by hair. He'd always stop right there and say,

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1: I'm Cooper Douglas. Here's what's making the news. Early morning fog patches have already begun to clear around West Central ahead of the continuation of a cloudy work week. After what was a rainy Sunday, storm systems including one involving a tornado near Etonia, the moisture isn't expected to stop coming to start the week. More on yesterday's tornado and this week's forecast can be found online. With nicer weather in the middle of May, Saskatchewan farmers put in long hours.

0: start the week. More on yesterday's tornado and this week's forecast can be found online. With nicer weather in the middle of May, Saskatchewan farmers put in long hours to push provincial seeding progress past the halfway mark. The latest crop report shows 52% of acres are now seeded, up significantly from the previous week. While that's welcome progress, it's still well behind the five-year average of 74% and last year's total of 88% of the provincial crop in the ground this time of year. Find more ag news from the past week at West Central Online. And before we go in the half-hour spot, a new weekly feature is started up at West Central Online, showcasing female voices in the area helping shape their communities. For more than 30 years, Catherine Albertson has called rural Saskatchewan home, and today she's helping preserve its history one project at a time. Albertson and her husband have restored historic schoolhouses and transformed them into gathering spaces that celebrate local heritage and community. The project also supports local artisans, producers, and tourism in West Central Saskatchewan. Albertson saying the goal is simple, to create connections, preserve stories, and give people a place that feels like home. She hopes her work inspires others to follow their passions and invest in their communities, and you can find more on her story in the first edition of Her Voice online. You can stick around till the top of the hour for a full newscast or head on over to West Central Online.
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0: The OHL's Kitchener Rangers claimed the Memorial Cup Championship on Sunday night in Kelowna, winning 6-2 over the WHL champion Everett Silvertips. The shots were even, but it was the Rangers scoring each period on their way to taking Canada's major junior title. The Silvertips loss marked the second straight year a WHL club has lost in the final after Gavin McKenna and the Medicine Hat Tigers lost to London 4-1 last year. 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
0: A warm but possibly wet day can be expected around West Central to start the work week. Kindersley and Central areas are mainly cloudy with a 60% chance of showers and a risk of a thunderstorm today, a high of 21 with north winds at 20 changing east at 30 into this afternoon. To the north around Unity, it's a high of 23 with a 60% chance of rain, risk of a storm, and east wind blowing around 30. Down south to Leader in area, the high is 19 with a 60% chance of rain and storms as well, winds northeast at 30. Tonight we can expect the cloudy conditions to continue with a low of 11 central, 13 north, and 9 south, the same chance of showers continuing. Tomorrow the rain chance will drop down to 30% for most of the region, highs expected around 18, joined by light winds in central and northern zones before more cloud cover hits at night, more rain in the forecast as well with lows around 12. On Wednesday it'll be another rainy day with highs of 18 to 19 around the region before the rain stops into the evening despite cloud cover lingering with lows sitting 10 to 12 region wide. Thursday will then see some improvement to a mix of sun and cloud and a high of 23 ahead of a possible rainy evening with a low of 11. After that, Friday sees sunny skies in the forecast to lead us into the weekend, a high of 23 before clear lows near 11 once again at night. Get the latest forecast at your fingertips. Download the West Central Online app today.
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0: Change My Mind, Riley Green on Country 104. Good morning, it's Cheyenne Namath and happy Monday. Currently sitting around plus 17. And Jake Vaudlin and the Sturgeon River Boys will be at the Norman Ritchie Community Center in Kindersley on Thursday, June 11th at 7:30. Tickets are available online or at the Garden Gallery on Main Street. For more information on this event, visit the West Central Online Events page.
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0: A possible tornado was spotted south of Etonia Sunday afternoon as thunderstorms moved through west-central Saskatchewan. Video captured by an Alberta storm chaser showed a rotating funnel cloud extending toward the ground shortly before 2 p.m. Environment and Climate Change Canada has not yet confirmed whether the sighting will be officially classified as a tornado, as the storm developed as a low-pressure system moving across southwestern Saskatchewan, creating conditions favorable for heavy rain, small hail, and isolated rotation. As of Sunday afternoon, no injuries or damage had been reported. Saskatchewan producers continued to move past the halfway point in seeding progress last week, sitting just over 50% according to the latest provincial crop report. While progress picked up during the week of May 19th to the 25th, seeding remains well behind 5- and 10-year averages and far behind last year's pace. At this time in 2025, producers had already completed 88% of seeding across the province, while this year some east-central and northeast areas remain below 30% complete due to challenging field conditions. West Central should be past 70% after the weekend. Despite the delays, producers continue to make progress as conditions improve, with seeding and herbicide applications expected to ramp up in the days ahead, weather pending. Staying in the ag world, the Competition Bureau has reached an agreement with Parrish and Heimbecker over its proposed acquisition of Grains Connect Canada. To address concerns about reduced competition for grain purchases in the Reeford area, PNH has agreed to sell the local Grains Connect elevator to an approved buyer. The Bureau says the move will help ensure farmers continue to have competitive options when marketing their grain. And with our latest edition of Mayor Mondays, Kindersley's Ken Francis says community generosity and volunteerism continue to help drive the town forward. Mayor Francis says one of the things he's most proud of is how residents and businesses step up to support local initiatives.
1: I think if I had to sum it up in one word, it would be generosity. And I see that from a personal perspective with individuals, but as well as the business community. The business community in Kindersley has always been very generous. It doesn't matter what the initiative is, the business community and individuals always step up. I think that's one of the biggest things I see in this community is the generosity of everyone.
0: Francis also says he's optimistic about the future of Kindersley as the hub of West Central Saskatchewan. He pointed to strong agriculture, oil and gas, and local business sectors as reason for that confidence. Find the full story right now at West Central Lawnline. News on the go. 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
0: The Stanley Cup final is set, and with an all-mainline Chrysler matchup on tap, the first-ever West Central Cup has been decided before puck drop. The mainline Chrysler Hurricanes and mainline Chrysler Golden Knights are set to go head-to-head for this year's Stanley Cup title, the Hurricanes advancing back on Friday after a Game 5 win over Montreal to end Canada's hopes at a cup yet again, while the Golden Knights have been off since Tuesday after finishing off a sweep of the Avalanche. Back to the West Central Cup at the start of the playoffs, 5

0: local businesses drafted each of the 16 teams qualified for the Cup, and after three rounds of competition, congratulations goes out to Mainline Chrysler, with either the Knights or Canes set to emerge as the champs. The latest West Central Cup update is coming this morning, featuring a poll on who you think will be the winner, and you can see the full bracket of local businesses in competition this year online. The Toronto Blue Jays split their four-game set with the Baltimore Orioles after two losses on the weekend. The Jays won the first two games 2-1 and 6-5 before losses of 6-5 and 9-5 on Saturday and Sunday. Now, after an off day, the Jays will host the Atlanta Braves for three games starting tomorrow before Baltimore pays a visit for a rematch on the weekend. Download the West Central Online app and press the play button to take us with you.
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0: A warm but possibly wet day can be expected around West Central to start the work week. Kindersley and Central areas are mainly cloudy with a 60% chance of showers and a risk of a thunderstorm today. A high of 21 with north winds at 20, changing east at 30 into this afternoon. To the north around Unity, it's a high of 23 with a 60% chance of rain, risk of a storm, and east wind blowing around 30. Down south to Leader, an area, the high is 19 with a 60% chance of rain and storms as well. Winds northeast at 30. Tonight, we can expect the cloudy conditions to continue with a low of 11 central, 13 north, and 9 south, the same chance of showers continuing. Tomorrow, the rain chance will drop down to 30% for most of the region, highs expected around 18, joined by light winds in central and northern zones before more cloud cover hits at night, more rain in the forecast as well, with lows around 12. On Wednesday, it'll be another rainy day with highs of 18 to 19 around the region before the rain stops into the evening, despite cloud cover lingering with lows sitting 10 to 12 region-wide. Thursday will then see some improvement to a mix of sun and cloud and a high of 23 ahead of a possible rainy evening with a low of 11. After that, Friday sees sunny skies in the forecast to lead us into the weekend, a high of 23 before clear lows near 11 once again at night. Get the latest forecast at your fingertips. Download the West Central Online app today.
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0: 4x4 by you, Lainey Wilson on Country 104. Good morning, it's Cheyenne Mammoth. Plus 17 right now, not getting too much warmer today, and expect some moisture throughout the day. And this weekend was a busy one in West Central Saskatchewan with events happening all over the place. So earlier I'd asked, what did you get up to this weekend? Did you head out to one of the rodeos, camping, maybe get the seating done before the rain hit? Call or text me on the red line, talk and text line 306-463-4649 for your chance to win a free coffee on me.
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3: 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Natural gas is down 1.64% to $3.236 per gigajoule. 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
3: A warm but potentially wet start to the work week is on tap across West Central Saskatchewan. Around Kindersley and Central areas, skies will remain cloudy with a 60% chance of showers and risk of thunderstorms, the daytime high reaching 21 with north winds at 20 shifting to the east and increasing to 30 this afternoon. To the north, Unity and surrounding communities can expect a high of 23 alongside a 60% chance of rain and the risk of a thunderstorm, east winds around 30 kilometers an hour.

0: In the south, including Leader and area, temperatures will top out near 19 degrees with a 60% chance of showers, thunderstorms possible, with northeast winds blowing at around 30. Tonight, cloudy conditions continue across the region with the chance for showers lingering. Overnight lows will fall to 11 in central areas, 13 in the north, and then 9 degrees to the south. Looking ahead to Tuesday, the chance of rain drops to 30% for most locations, highs sitting near 18 degrees with lighter winds expected across central and northern parts of the region. Cloudy skies then stick around tomorrow night with additional rain possible, overnight lows near 12 degrees. 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

0: Nobody Roads, Josh Dumpf on Country 104. Good morning, it's Cheyenne Namath and happy Monday. Getting to a high of plus 22 today, and that rain and wind will continue throughout the day. And over the last month and a bit, you've probably heard a little commercial of me talking about free internet from SwiftNet for a whole year. Well, for some reason, they chose me to give them a call, and I had the amazing honor of calling SwiftNet's lucky winner. Hi, Marilyn. This is Cheyenne Namath calling from Country 104 in Kindersley. How are you?
1: Oh, I'm fine, thanks. How are you?
0: I'm good, thank you. I have some exciting news for you today. You are the winner of our free internet for an entire year from SwiftNet.
1: Oh, really? This is awesome. Thank you very much.
0: Oh, you're so welcome. And I've got to ask, what kind of stuff are you streaming these days? Like Netflix, sports, like what's going on in your household?
1: Usually sports, the baseball and football.
0: Oh, okay.
1: And we don't have Netflix, but I have Prime, so we watch some shows on there. So
0: I find Prime better anyways.
1: Yeah. Okay.
0: And living in a smaller community like Dodsland, how has your internet been before this?
1: Oh, it's spotty. I hope this will be really good.
0: I think so. And I mean, you can't say no to free, right?
1: That's right. That's right. Perfect.
0: Yes, well, congratulations again, and a huge thank you to SwiftNet for making this happen, obviously, and I got to be the honorable person to call you, which I was really surprised about, so that was really exciting for me. So thank you for listening and filling out the form, and they will be in touch with you in the next couple days to chat about the installation.
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1: I'm Cooper Douglas. Here's what's making the news. Early morning fog patches have already begun to clear around West Central ahead of the continuation of a cloudy work week. After what was a rainy Sunday, storm systems including one involving a tornado near Etonia, the moisture isn't expected to stop coming to start the week. More on yesterday's tornado and this week's forecast can be found online. With nicer weather in the middle of May, Saskatchewan farmers put in long hours to push provincial seeding progress past the halfway mark. The latest crop report shows 52% of acres are now seeded, up significantly from the previous week. While that's welcome progress, it's still well behind the five-year average of 74% and last year's total of 88% of the provincial crop in the ground this time of year. Find more ag news from the past week at West Central Online. And before we go in the half-hour spot, a new weekly feature is started up at West Central Online showcasing female voices in the area helping shape their communities. For more than 30 years, Catherine Albertson has called rural Saskatchewan home, and today she's helping preserve its history one project at a time. Albertson and her husband have restored historic schoolhouses and transformed them into gathering spaces that celebrate local heritage and community. The project also supports local artisans, producers, and tourism in West Central Saskatchewan. Albertson saying the goal is simple, to create connections, preserve stories, and give people a place that feels like home. She hopes her work inspires others to follow their passions and invest in their communities, and you can find more on her story in the first edition of Her Voice online. You can stick around till the top of the hour for a full newscast or head on over to West Central Online.
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1: The OHL's Kitchener Rangers claimed the Memorial Cup Championship on Sunday night in Kelowna, winning 6-2 over the WHL champion Everett Silvertips. The shots were even, but it was the Rangers scoring each period on their way to taking Canada's major junior title. The Silvertips loss marked the second straight year a WHL club has lost in the final after Gavin McKenna and the Medicine Hat Tigers lost to London 4-1 last year. Download the West Central Online app and press the play button to take us with you.
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1: A warm but possibly wet day can be expected around West Central to start the work week. Kindersley and Central areas are mainly cloudy with a 60% chance of showers and a risk of a thunderstorm today. A high of 21 with north winds at 20 changing east at 30 into this afternoon. To the north around Unity, it's a high of 23 with a 60% chance of rain, risk of a storm, and east wind blowing around 30. Down south to Leader, an area, the high is 19 with a 60% chance of rain and storms as well, winds northeast at 30. Tonight we can expect the cloudy conditions to continue with a low of 11 central, 13 north, and 9 south, the same chance of showers continuing.

0: Tomorrow, the rain chance will drop down to 30% for most of the region. Highs expected around 18, joined by light winds in central and northern zones before more cloud cover hits at night. More rain in the forecast as well, with lows around 12. On Wednesday, it'll be another rainy day with highs of 18 to 19 around the region before the rain stops into the evening, despite cloud cover lingering, with lows sitting 10 to 12 region-wide. Thursday will then see some improvement to a mix of sun and cloud and a high of 23 ahead of a possible rainy evening with a low of 11. After that, Friday sees sunny skies in the forecast to lead us into the weekend, a high of 23 before clear lows near 11 once again at night. Get the latest forecast at your fingertips. Download the West Central Online app today.
1: Country 104.

Country 104 at Cheyenne Namath. Getting to a high of 22 degrees today with some wind and moisture on and off. George Burgeon, Luke Bryan, Ride, Ride, Ride.

0: Ben Namath. Plus 16 right now and warming up to 21 today, and moisture is supposed to continue throughout the week. And Fox Valley is hosting their 32nd annual mixed slow pitch tournament. Here's Fox Valley's Mayor Sean Checkley with more information.
1: We have a couple festivals that happen throughout the year, and one in 32nd year of doing it is our annual slow pitch tournament. It's been a cornerstone of our summer, and we really count on that as a fundraiser, and we're super proud of hosting that. And it's one of the last remaining big slow pitch tournaments, June 27th, 28th, but actually on June 26th, the Richmond Rockets, which host local players from Fox Valley, they've agreed to host men's hardball game here. They're playing Climax Cardinals on June 26th at 6:45. That kicks off the fun weekend. And then on June 27th, 28th is the annual slow pitch tournament in Fox Valley, which is, like I said, the cornerstone to kick off our summer. And we look forward to having hopefully nice weather and lots of fun activities to go along with it.
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4: West Central Saskatchewan's headed into a warm but unsettled start to the work week with showers and a risk of thunderstorms in the forecast. In the Kindersley area, skies will stay mainly cloudy today with a 60% chance of rain and possible thunderstorm activity, the high reaching 21 degrees with wind shifting from the north at 20 kilometers an hour to the east at 30 later on this afternoon. To the north, Unity will see a high near 23 with similar conditions. Cloudy skies, a 60% chance of showers, and the risk of storms. Winds there will also strengthen from the east around 30 kilometers an hour. South near Leader, expect a high of 19 under cloudy skies with a 60% chance of showers and thunderstorms alongside northeast winds near 30. Tonight then stays cloudy across the region with continued chances of showers and overnight lows ranging from 9 to 13 degrees. Conditions will then ease slightly on Tuesday with a lower chance for rain and highs near 18 degrees. Then into Tuesday evening, cloud cover will persist with a chance for more rain and lows sitting around 12 degrees. 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

0: Interview, Kyle McKierney on Country 104. Good morning, it's Cheyenne Namath, and happy Monday. And it is plus 16 and getting to a high of 21 today. And if you got a birthday coming up, or maybe there's just a song that you really need to hear to get your morning going, I've got you covered. 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So if your kids, coworkers, spouse, maybe just yourself, call or text me on the red line, talk and text line 306-463-4649 before 9:30. And I'll do my best to get your birthday wish or song on the air.
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0: The town of Wilkie is having a parade on June 12th at 7 p.m. If you'd like to register, call Lori at the town of Wilkie at 306-843-2692. That's the town of Wilkie parade on June 12th at 7 p.m. And if you have an event or a fundraiser to share for your community, you can post it for free on the West Central Online Events page.

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1: I'm Cooper Douglas with your local news, streaming now through the West Central online app. Thunderstorms sweeping across West Central Saskatchewan on Sunday may have produced a tornado near Etonia. A funnel cloud was captured on video by a storm chaser just before 2 o'clock Sunday, showing what appeared to be a tornado extending toward the ground southwest of the community. The sighting came as a low-pressure system triggered scattered storms capable of producing heavy rain, hail, and isolated rotation. Environment and Climate Change Canada is reviewing the report and has not yet officially confirmed the tornado. No injuries or property damage reported as of Sunday afternoon. Farmers in the Reford area will continue to have multiple grain buying opportunities under an agreement announced by the Competition Bureau. As part of Parrish and Heimbecker's proposed purchase of Grains Connect Canada, the company has agreed to sell the Reford grain elevator business to preserve local competition. Officials say the deal is aimed at helping farmers secure competitive prices and maintain choice when selling grain. Sticking with ag, Saskatchewan farmers are making steady progress in the fields, according to last week's latest crop report, with over 50% of land now seeded. The latest crop report shows producers gained ground during the week of May 19th to the 25th, but seeding remains well behind normal for this time of year. While some regions, including West Central, are approaching 70% completion, parts of East Central and Northeast Saskatchewan remain under 30% seeded. Producers are hoping improved conditions will help accelerate progress in the days and weeks ahead, the contrast with last spring noticeable after 88% of the provincial crop was already in the ground by the end of May 2025. And ending with the latest edition of Mayor Mondays, Kindersley Mayor Ken Francis says things are running well at Town Hall thanks to a strong council and staff team. Francis praised new councillor Sharon Hobrich and CAO Marty Baroni for their contributions over the past year, also thanking town staff for their work during a busy spring season.
2: Things are going quite well at the town. Like, we have a great council. We have good debate at every meeting, and there's lots of things on the go with the community this size, lots of things to worry about, lots of things to fix. But I think things are going quite well, even though it's busy, and we got a great group. Kind of shout out to all the town staff, both in the administration and building, as well as the public works and park staff.
1: Francis says there are also several community projects and events continuing to build momentum in Kindersley. Read more from the mayor now at West Central Online. Don't miss a beat and stream us anywhere. 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
1: The Stanley Cup final is set, and with an all-mainline Chrysler matchup on deck, the first ever West Central Cup winner has already been decided before puck drop. The Mainline Chrysler Hurricanes will face the Mainline Chrysler Golden Knights for this year's title. The Golden Knights resting since Tuesday after completing a sweep of the Avalanche, while the Hurricanes punched their ticket Friday with a Game 5 win over Montreal, once again ending Canada's bid for a cup. Back locally, the West Central Cup competition began with five local businesses drafting the 16 playoff teams, and after three rounds of competition, Mainline Chrysler has come out on top with either the Knights or Canes set to claim the championship. The latest West Central Cup update coming this morning has a poll asking who you think will win, along with the full bracket showing how local businesses matched up throughout the playoffs. The Toronto Blue Jays lost two in a row on the weekend in Baltimore to split a four-game series with the O's. The Jays won a 2-1 pitching duel on Thursday before winning another one-run game 6-5 on Friday, but then the wheels came off in a late-inning loss 6-5 Saturday before a 9-5 defeat on Sunday ended the series all even. The Jays are hosting the Atlanta Braves for three games starting tomorrow, and then it's Baltimore's turn to visit for the weekend. And remember, West Central Online is your source for all the latest local sports, scores, and stories.
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1: A warm but possibly wet day can be expected around West Central to start the work week. Kindersley and central areas are mainly cloudy with a 60% chance of showers and a risk of a thunderstorm today, a high of 21 with north winds at 20, changing east at 30 into this afternoon. To the north around Unity, it's a high of 23 with a 60% chance of rain, risk of a storm, and east wind blowing around 30. Down south to Leader and area, the high is 19 with a 60% chance of rain and storms as well, winds northeast at 30.

0: 30. Tonight, we can expect the cloudy conditions to continue with a low of 11 central, 13 north, and 9 south, the same chance of showers continuing. Tomorrow, the rain chance will drop down to 30% for most of the region. Highs expected around 18, joined by light winds in central and northern zones before more cloud cover hits at night. More rain in the forecast as well, with lows around 12. On Wednesday, it'll be another rainy day with highs of 18 to 19 around the region before the rain stops into the evening, despite cloud cover lingering, with lows sitting 10 to 12 region-wide. Thursday will then see some improvement to a mix of sun and cloud and a high of 23 ahead of a possible rainy evening with a low of 11. After that, Friday sees sunny skies in the forecast to lead us into the weekend, a high of 23 before clear lows near 11 once again at night. Get the latest forecast at your fingertips. Download the West Central Online app today.
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Country 104. I'm Cheyenne Namath. Plus 17 and some moisture expected throughout the week. We've got Nate Holler in a bit, but first, Cody Johnson, The Fall.

0: About You, Nate Holler on Country 104. Good morning, it's Cheyenne Nameth. Happy Monday, and we are getting to a high of 21 degrees today. And the Kindersley Library is hosting a Sunshine and Rainbow Storytime and Craft tomorrow at 10:30. For more information on the event or to register, head to West Central Online Events page.
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4: A warm but potentially wet start to the work week is on tap across West Central Saskatchewan. Around Kindersley and Central areas, skies will remain cloudy with a 60% chance of showers and risk of thunderstorms, the daytime high reaching 21 with north winds at 20 shifting to the east and increasing to 30 this afternoon. To the north, Unity and surrounding communities can expect a high of 23 alongside a 60% chance of rain and the risk of a thunderstorm, east winds around 30 kilometers an hour. In the south, including Leader and area, temperatures will top out near 19 degrees with a 60% chance of showers, thunderstorms possible, with northeast winds blowing at around 30. Tonight, cloudy conditions continue across the region with the chance for showers lingering. Overnight lows will fall to 11 in central areas, 13 in the north, and then 9 degrees to the south. Looking ahead to Tuesday, the chance of rain drops to 30% for most locations, highs sitting near 18 degrees with lighter winds expected across central and northern parts of the region. Cloudy skies then stick around tomorrow night with additional rain possible, overnight lows near 12 degrees. 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

0: alongside a sober Evan Burrison on Country 104. It's Cheyenne Namath, sitting around 17 degrees right now and warming up to 21 this afternoon. And it is going to be a little bit of moisture throughout the week on and off. And we have a happy birthday going out this morning to Lorianne LaRochelle in Bigger. And this weekend was a busy one in West Central Saskatchewan with events happening all over. So earlier I'd asked, what did you get up to this weekend? Did you head out to one of the rodeos? Did you go camping? Adam texted in and said he finished seating and then waited for the rain that never came. We always sound a little crazy here on air when weather does its own thing, which is pretty much every day. So call or text me on the red line, talking text line 306-463-4649 for your chance to win a free coffee on me.
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16: West Central Saskatchewan's headed into a warm but unsettled start to the work week, with showers and a risk of thunderstorms in the forecast. In the Kindersley area, skies will stay mainly cloudy today with a 60% chance of rain and possible thunderstorm activity, the high reaching 21 degrees with winds shifting from the north at 20 kilometers an hour to the east at 30 later on this afternoon. To the north, Unity will see a high near 23 with similar conditions, cloudy skies, a 60% chance of showers, and the risk of storms. Winds there will also strengthen from the east around 30 kilometers an hour. South near Leader, expect a high of 19 under cloudy skies with a 60% chance of showers and thunderstorms alongside northeast winds near 30. Tonight then stays cloudy across the region with continued chances of showers and overnight lows ranging from 9 to 13 degrees. Conditions will then ease slightly on Tuesday with a lower chance for rain and highs near 18 degrees. Then into Tuesday evening, cloud cover will persist with a chance for more rain and lows sitting around 12 degrees. 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

Maybe it's the moonshine, the Washboard Union on Country 104. Good morning, it's Cheyenne Namath. Plus 17 and that moisture and wind continuing on and off throughout the day. And the Flatlander Speedway Show and Shine and Toy Drive was postponed and moved to June 21st. This gives you even more time to collect even more toys for Kinley's 11th annual toy drive in support of the Jim Pattison's Children's Hospital. To see a full list of what is

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2: You don't go to school to memorize a bunch of answers. You go so you can learn to ask the right questions. 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
1: I'm Cooper Douglas with your local news, streaming now through the West Central Online app. A possible tornado was spotted south of Etonia Sunday afternoon as thunderstorms moved through west central Saskatchewan. Video captured by an Alberta storm chaser showed a rotating funnel cloud extending toward the ground shortly before 2 p.m. Environment and Climate Change Canada has not yet confirmed whether the sighting will be official.

0: officially classified as a tornado, as the storm developed as a low-pressure system moving across southwestern Saskatchewan, creating conditions favorable for heavy rain, small hail, and isolated rotation. As of Sunday afternoon, no injuries or damage had been reported. Saskatchewan producers continued to move past the halfway point in seeding progress last week, sitting just over 50% according to the latest provincial crop report. While progress picked up during the week of May 19th to the 25th, seeding remains well behind 5- and 10-year averages and far behind last year's pace. At this time in 2025, producers had already completed 88% of seeding across the province, while this year some east central and northeast areas remain below 30% complete due to challenging field conditions. West Central should be past 70% after the weekend. Despite the delays, producers continue to make progress as conditions improve, with seeding and herbicide applications expected to ramp up in the days ahead, weather pending. Staying in the ag world, the Competition Bureau has reached an agreement with Parrish and Heimbecker over its proposed acquisition of Grains Connect Canada. To address concerns about reduced competition for grain purchases in the Reeford area, PNH has agreed to sell the local Grains Connect elevator to an approved buyer. The Bureau says the move will help ensure farmers continue to have competitive options when marketing their grain. And with our latest edition of Mayor Mondays, Kindersley's Ken Francis says community generosity and volunteerism continue to help drive the town forward. Mayor Francis says one of the things he's most proud of is how residents and businesses step up to support local initiatives.
1: I think if I had to sum it up in one word, it would be generosity. And I see that from a personal perspective with individuals, but as well as the business community. The business community in Kindersley has always been very generous. Doesn't matter what the initiative is, the business community and individuals always step up. I think that's one of the biggest things I see in this community is the generosity of everyone.
0: Francis also says he's optimistic about the future of Kindersley as the hub of West Central Saskatchewan. He pointed to strong agriculture, oil and gas, and local business sectors as reason for that confidence. Find the full story right now at West Central Lawnline. News on the go. 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
0: The Stanley Cup final is set, and with an all-mainline Chrysler matchup on tap, the first-ever West Central Cup has been decided before puck drop. The mainline Chrysler Hurricanes and mainline Chrysler Golden Knights are set to go head-to-head for this year's Stanley Cup title, the Hurricanes advancing back on Friday after a Game 5 win over Montreal to end Canada's hopes at a cup yet again, while the Golden Knights have been off since Tuesday after finishing off a sweep of the Avalanche. Back to the West Central Cup, at the start of the playoffs, five local businesses drafted each of the 16 teams qualified for the Cup, and after three rounds of competition, congratulations goes out to mainline Chrysler, with either the Knights or Canes set to emerge as the champs. The latest West Central Cup update is coming this morning, featuring a poll on who you think will be the winner, and you can see the full bracket of local businesses in competition this year online. The Toronto Blue Jays split their four-game set with the Baltimore Orioles after two losses on the weekend. The Jays won the first two games 2-1 and 6-5 before losses of 6-5 and 9-5 on Saturday and Sunday. Now, after an off day, the Jays will host the Atlanta Braves for three games starting tomorrow before Baltimore pays a visit for a rematch on the weekend. Download the West Central Online app and press the play button to take us with you.
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0: A warm but possibly wet day can be expected around West Central to start the work week. Kindersley and Central areas are mainly cloudy with a 60% chance of showers and a risk of a thunderstorm today, a high of 21 with north winds at 20 changing east at 30 into this afternoon. To the north around Unity, it's a high of 23 with a 60% chance of rain, risk of a storm, and east wind blowing around 30. Down south to Leader in area, the high is 19 with a 60% chance of rain and storms as well, winds northeast at 30. Tonight, we can expect the cloudy conditions to continue with a low of 11 central, 13 north, and 9 south, the same chance of showers continuing. Tomorrow, the rain chance will drop down to 30% for most of the region, highs expected around 18, joined by light winds in central and northern zones before more cloud cover hits at night, more rain in the forecast as well, with lows around 12. On Wednesday, it'll be another rainy day with highs of 18 to 19 around the region before the rain stops into the evening, despite cloud cover lingering with lows sitting 10 to 12 region-wide. Thursday will then see some improvement to a mix of sun and cloud and a high of 23 ahead of a possible rainy evening with a low of 11. After that, Friday sees sunny skies in the forecast to lead us into the weekend, a high of 23 before

0: or clear lows near 11 once again at night. Get the latest forecast at your fingertips. 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
5: Good evening, neighbor. I'll see you down at Skyline Convenience. 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Me, I gotta have some chocolate, so I pick up a Snickers, because it's my fave. 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
12: A warm but potentially wet start to the work week is on tap across West Central Saskatchewan. Around Kindersley and Central areas, skies will remain cloudy with a 60% chance of showers and risk of thunderstorms. The daytime high reaching 21 with north winds at 20 shifting to the east and increasing to 30 this afternoon. To the north, Unity and surrounding communities can expect a high of 23 alongside a 60% chance of rain and the risk of a thunderstorm. East winds around 30 kilometers an hour. In the south, including Leader and area, temperatures will top out near 19 degrees with a 60% chance of showers, thunderstorms possible, with northeast winds blowing at around 30. Tonight, cloudy conditions continue across the region with the chance for showers lingering. Overnight lows will fall to 11 in central areas, 13 in the north, and then 9 degrees to the south. Looking ahead to Tuesday, the chance of rain drops to 30%.

0: percent for most locations, highs sitting near 18 degrees with lighter winds expected across central and northern parts of the region. Cloudy skies then stick around tomorrow night with additional rain possible, overnight lows near 12 degrees. 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
5: West Central Saskatchewan's headed into a warm but unsettled start to the work week with showers and a risk of thunderstorms in the forecast. In the Kindersley area, skies will stay mainly cloudy today with a 60% chance of rain and possible thunderstorm activity, the high reaching 21 degrees with winds shifting from the north at 20 kilometers an hour to the east at 30 later on this afternoon. To the north, Unity will see a high near 23 with similar conditions. Cloudy skies, a 60% chance of showers, and the risk of storms. Winds there will also strengthen from the east around 30 kilometers an hour. South near Leader, expect a high of 19 under cloudy skies with a 60% chance of showers and thunderstorms alongside northeast winds near 30. Tonight then stays cloudy across the region with continued chances of showers and overnight lows ranging from 9 to 13 degrees. Conditions will then ease slightly on Tuesday with a lower chance for rain and highs near 18 degrees. Then into Tuesday evening, cloud cover will persist with a chance for more rain and lows sitting around 12 degrees. Get the latest forecast by downloading the West Central Online app and make sure to check out the 25K payday where you can win your share of $25,000 in gift cards. 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

Bamford on Country 104. Happy Monday, it's Cheyenne Namath, getting to a high of 21 with that moisture expected on and off throughout the week. And over the last month and a bit, you've probably heard a little commercial of me talking about free internet from SwiftNet for a whole year. Well, for some reason, they chose me to give them a call, and I had the amazing honor of calling SwiftNet's lucky winner. Hi, Marilyn, this is Cheyenne Namath calling from Country 104.

0: Lauren Kindersley. How are you?
1: Oh, I'm fine, thanks. How are you?
0: I'm good, thank you. I have some exciting news for you today. You are the winner of our free internet for an entire year from SwiftNet.
1: Oh, really? This is awesome. Thank you very much.
0: Oh, you're so welcome. And I've got to ask, what kind of stuff are you streaming these days? Like Netflix, sports, like what's going on in your household?
1: Usually sports, the baseball and the football.
0: Oh, okay.
1: And we don't have Netflix, but I have a Prime, so we watch some shows on there. So
0: I find Prime better anyways.
1: Yeah.
0: Okay. And living in a smaller community like Dodsland, how has your internet been before this?
1: Oh, it's spotty. I hope this will be really good.
0: I think so. And I mean, you can't say no to free, right?
1: That's right. Perfect.
0: Yes. Well, congratulations again. And a huge thank you to SwiftNet for making this happen, obviously. And I got to be the honorable person to call you, which I was really surprised about. So that was really exciting for me. So thank you for listening and filling out the form. And they will be in touch with you in the next couple days to chat about the installation.
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0: Friday night kicks off with a Bowl-O-Rama. Doors open at 6, show at 7, plus a Lions barbecue, beer gardens, and a DJ till late. Then Saturday turns into a full day of fun. Pancake breakfast, market, kids zone, swimming, tournaments, food vendors, and even progressive 50-50 draws all day long. 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
1: I'm Cooper Douglas with your local news, streaming now through the West Central Online app. Thunderstorms sweeping across West Central Saskatchewan on Sunday may have produced a tornado near Etonia. A funnel cloud was captured on video by a storm chaser just before 2 o'clock Sunday, showing what appeared to be a tornado extending toward the ground southwest of the community. The sighting came as a low-pressure system triggered scattered storms capable of producing heavy rain, hail, and isolated rotation. Environment and Climate Change Canada is reviewing the report and has not yet officially confirmed the tornado. No injuries or property damage reported as of Sunday afternoon. Farmers in the Reford area will continue to have multiple grain buying opportunities under an agreement announced by the Competition Bureau. As part of Parrish and Heimbecker's proposed purchase of Grains Connect Canada, the company has agreed to sell the Reford grain elevator business to preserve local competition. Officials say the deal is aimed at helping farmers secure competitive prices and maintain choice when selling grain. Sticking with ag, Saskatchewan farmers are making steady progress in the fields, according to last week's latest crop report, with over 50% of land now seeded. The latest crop report shows producers gained ground during the week of May 19th to the 25th.

0: But seating remains well behind normal for this time of year. While some regions, including West Central, are approaching 70% completion, parts of East Central and Northeast Saskatchewan remained under 30% seated. Producers are hoping improved conditions will help accelerate progress in the days and weeks ahead. The contrast with last spring noticeable after 88% of the provincial crop was already in the ground by the end of May 2025. And ending with the latest edition of Mayor Mondays, Kindersley Mayor Ken Francis says things are running well at Town Hall thanks to a strong council and staff team. Francis praised new councillor Sharon Hobrich and CAO Marty Baroni for their contributions over the past year, also thanking town staff for their work during a busy spring season.
1: Things are going quite well at the town. Like, we have a great council. We have good debate at every meeting, and there's lots of things on the go with the community this size, lots of things to worry about, lots of things to fix. But I think things are going quite well, even though it's busy, and we got a great group. Kind of shout out to all the town staff, both in the administration and building, as well as the public works and park staff.
0: Francis says there are also several community projects and events continuing to build momentum in Kindersley. Read more from the mayor now at West Central Lawnline. Don't miss a beat and stream us anywhere. Download the West Central Lawnline app today.
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0: The Stanley Cup final is set, and with an all-mainline Chrysler matchup on deck, the first ever West Central Cup winner has already been decided before puck drop. The mainline Chrysler Hurricanes will face the mainline Chrysler Golden Knights for this year's title, the Golden Knights resting since Tuesday after completing a sweep of the Avalanche, while the Hurricanes punched their ticket Friday with a Game 5 win over Montreal, once again ending Canada's bid for a cup. Back locally, the West Central Cup competition began with five local businesses drafting the 16 playoff teams, and after three rounds of competition, mainline Chrysler has come out on top with either the Knights or Canes set to claim the championship. The latest West Central Cup update coming this morning has a poll asking who you think will win, along with the full bracket showing how local businesses matched up throughout the playoffs. The Toronto Blue Jays lost two in a row on the weekend in Baltimore to split a four-game series with the O's. The Jays won a 2-1 pitching duel on Thursday before winning another one-run game 6-5 on Friday, but then the wheels came off in a late-inning loss 6-5 Saturday before a 9-5 defeat on Sunday ended the series all even. The Jays are hosting the Atlanta Braves for three games starting tomorrow, and then it's Baltimore's turn to visit for the weekend. And remember, West Central Online is your source for all the latest local sports, scores, and stories.
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0: A warm but possibly wet day can be expected around West Central to start the work week. Kindersley and central areas are mainly cloudy with a 60% chance of showers and a risk of a thunderstorm today. A high of 21 with north winds at 20, changing east at 30 into this afternoon. To the north around Unity, it's a high of 23 with a 60% chance of rain, risk of a storm, and east wind blowing around 30. Down south to Leaderin area, the high is 19 with a 60% chance of rain and storms as well. Winds northeast at 30. Tonight, we can expect the cloudy conditions to continue with a low of 11 central, 13 north, and 9 south, the same chance of showers continuing. Tomorrow, the rain chance will drop down to 30% for most of the region. Highs expected around 18, joined by light winds in central and northern zones before more cloud cover hits at night. More rain in the forecast as well, with lows around 12. On Wednesday, it'll be another rainy day with highs of 18 to 19 around the region before the rain stops into the evening, despite cloud cover lingering with lows sitting 10 to 12 region-wide. Thursday will then see some improvement to a mix of sun and cloud and a high of 23 ahead of a possible rainy evening with a low of 11. After that, Friday sees sunny skies in the forecast to lead us into the weekend, a high of 23 before clear lows near 11 once again at night. Get the latest forecast at your fingertips. 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

Country 104. Good morning, it's Cheyenne Namath, and happy Monday. We're sitting around 18 degrees right now. We've got Jordan Davis in a bit, but first, Brooks and Dunn, hardworking man.

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8: A warm but potentially wet start to the work week is on tap across West Central Saskatchewan. Around Kindersley and central areas, skies will remain cloudy with a 60% chance of showers and risk of thunderstorms, the daytime high reaching 21 with north winds at 20 shifting to the east and increasing to 30 this afternoon. To the north, Unity and surrounding communities can expect a high of 23 alongside a 60% chance of rain and the risk of a thunderstorm, east winds around 30 kilometers an hour. In the south, including Leader and area, temperatures will top out near 19 degrees with a 60% chance of showers, thunderstorms possible, with northeast winds blowing at around 30. Tonight, cloudy conditions continue across the region with the chance for showers lingering. Overnight lows will fall to 11 in central areas, 13 in the north, and then 9 degrees to the south. Looking ahead to Tuesday, the chance of rain drops to 30% for most locations, highs sitting near 18 degrees with lighter winds expected across central and northern parts of the region. Cloudy skies then stick around tomorrow night with additional rain possible, overnight lows near 12 degrees. 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

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It's getting 21 degrees today. We've got Scotty McCreery and Hootie and the Blowfish coming up. But first, Josh Ross. Scared of getting sober.

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2: West Central Saskatchewan's headed into a warm but unsettled start to the work week with showers and a risk of thunderstorms in the forecast. In the Kindersley area, skies will stay mainly cloudy today with a 60% chance of rain and possible thunderstorm activity, the high reaching 21 degrees with winds shifting from the north at 20 kilometers an hour to the east at 30 later on this afternoon. To the north, Unity will see a high near 23 with similar conditions, cloudy skies, a 60% chance of showers, and the risk of storms. Winds there will also strengthen from the east around 30 kilometers an hour. South near Leader, expect a high of 19 under cloudy skies with a 60% chance of showers and thunderstorms alongside northeast winds near 30. Tonight then stays cloudy across the region with continued chances of showers and overnight lows ranging from 9 to 13 degrees. Conditions will then ease slightly on Tuesday with a lower chance for rain and highs near 18 degrees. Then into Tuesday evening, cloud cover will persist with a chance for more rain and lows sitting around 12 degrees. Get the latest forecast by downloading the West Central Online app and make sure to check out the 25K Payday where you can win your share of $25,000 in gift cards. 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

0: Burt Ready Mart. In 1876, the Royal Military College was opened in Kingston, Ontario, marking significant development in Canadian military education. This day in entertainment, drama film The Asphalt Jungle premiered in 1950. Movie Total Recall was released in 1990. Film Sisterhood of the Traveling Pants was in theaters in 2005. And the movie Knocked Up was released in 2007. Today in celebrity birthdays, we've got model Heidi Klum, actor Morgan Freeman, singer Alanis Morissette, actor Tom Holland, comedian Nikki Glaser, actress Terry Polo, and actress Sarah Wayne Callies. This day in history with the Carrobert Ready Mart, locally owned and operated since 1987, the Carrobert Ready Mart is open 7 days a week, open early, open late, and it's your one-stop shop for your grocery, confectionery, and liquid courage needs. Well, that's all from me today, and I'll be back to keep you company tomorrow morning.
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3: Farmers have had a hard time getting this year's crop in the ground. Some producers dealing with cool, wet conditions. In Saskatchewan, in the northeast and east central area, excess moisture is making it nearly impossible to seed efficiently. Jeremy Welter farms in the Carrobert area. He's vice president of APAS.
4: I've talked to people that said, you know, their GPS has kind of been a waste and really underutilized this year because they spend more time turning around potholes trying not to suck than actually seeding in straight lines. But he just decided to PA towards the east a little bit, figures he's on track to lose between 10 and 15% of his acres. You know, he said he's one of the lucky ones.
3: APAS says these conditions highlight the need for timely, clear communication from SCIC and government. A weather system moving across the prairies is expected to continue bringing periods of rain and thunderstorm activity for the next few days. For Golden West, I'm Glendalee Allen Vossler.
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1: The Scott Woods Band presents Fiddle Country live June 9th from 7 to 9 p.m. at St. Peter's Catholic Church in Unity. Tickets are $49.50 each, taxes included, and the event is in support of the St. Peter's Catholic Church. Seating is first come, first serve, and doors open at 6 o'clock. And while you're there, enjoy some extra treats for $5, cash only, so be sure to bring some along. Again, that's June 9th, 7 to 9 p.m. at St. Peter's Catholic Church in Unity. If you have an event or fundraiser to share for your community, you can post it for free on the West Central Online Events page.
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1: Get the news you need when you need it by downloading our West Central Online app. I'm Terrence Vosh, and here's what's making news this hour. Crews continue battling the Lobstick Fire north of Shelbrook, with the Saskatchewan Public Safety Agency reporting the wildfire remains out of control, but has held steady at roughly 19,000 hectares. Aircraft have helped contain the head of the fire, while ground crews work on suppression and community protection measures. The fire has forced evacuations in the RM of Shelbrook, affecting about 130 people. Meanwhile, a provincial fire ban remains in effect across much of central and southern Saskatchewan due to extreme wildfire risk. West Central Saskatchewan is in for a mixed week of weather after early morning fog gave way to cloudy skies today. Environment Canada is forecasting recurring chances of rain and possible thunderstorms through much of the work week, with the wettest conditions expected at times Monday, Tuesday, and Thursday. Despite the clouds, temperatures will remain warm, with sunshine expected to make a more consistent return by the weekend. Students, staff, and family gathered for a day of fun and community connection during Westbury Elementary School's annual Play Day in Kindersley. Whitecap Resources provided lunch, snacks, and treats for participants, while the Kindersley Fire Department set up an obstacle course and helped students cool off in the warm weather. Kindersley EMS was also on hand, giving students the chance to explore an ambulance and learn more about emergency services. Our newest Her Voice profile is highlighting Catherine Albertson, a local entrepreneur who is turning old schoolhouses into spaces for connection, learning, and rural tourism. Albertson of Kiwa Farms has helped transform historic rural schools into destinations focused on community, history, and connection. She says the response from visitors has been overwhelming.
2: People often say that when they come through the doors of these schools, it feels like they're coming home. And to me, it's the biggest compliment ever.
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3: Canadian Cowboys Association results from this past weekend's Kindersley Indoor Rodeo can be found at West Central Online. Events in Kindersley included saddle bronc, bareback, and bull riding that was won by Leader's Own Davis Young. Also on the event list was tie-down roping, steer wrestling, ladies barrel racing, both team and breakaway roping, along with junior events. Also taking place this weekend, you can find the results from the CCA's Unity Western Days Rodeo online. The Saskatoon Berries have suffered their first loss of the 2026 season, falling 9-8 to the Weyburn Beavers on Sunday. Saskatoon looked in control early, jumping out to a 6-0 lead with a big third inning, but Weyburn answered with 6 runs of their own in the 6th to tie the game, the Beavers then pulling ahead in the 9th, scoring twice to seal the win. Ethan Murdoch had a standout performance for the Berries, going 5-for-5 with a home run and run batted in. Saskatoon now sits at 3-1 after the season opening 4-game set against Weyburn. The Berries off Monday before heading to Regina tomorrow to face the Red Sox. And the Saskatchewan Roughriders unveiled their 2025 Grey Cup championship rings over the weekend. That news joined the team announcing their final cuts ahead of Week 1, the Riders not in action until Week 2, opening the season June 13th against BC. Find all the details on the shiny new hardware and official roster headed into the Green and White's 2026 title defense online. And remember, West Central Online is your source for all the latest local sports, scores, and stories. I'm Cooper Douglas.
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1: Good afternoon, West Central Saskatchewan. Let's take a look at what's coming up in your regional forecast. For our northern regions, including Unity, Macklin, Wilkie, and Bigger, it's looking mainly cloudy today with a 60% chance of showers and a risk of a thunderstorm. Winds are coming in from the east around 30 kilometers, and we're seeing highs of 23. Still being mainly cloudy this evening with that 60% chance of a showers and a thunderstorm risk. The winds continuing from the east around 30 kilometers, becoming light later this evening with lows of 13. For our central regions, including Kindersley, Marengo, Brock, and Rosetown, it's also looking mainly cloudy today with a 60% chance of showers.

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0: counts of 13. For our central regions, including Kindersley, Marengo, Brock, and Rosetown, it's also looking mainly cloudy today with a 60% chance of showers and a thunderstorm risk, with winds coming in from the east around 30 kilometers, bringing highs of 21. Looking partly cloudy this evening, but we're still seeing that 60% chance of showers with a thunderstorm risk and lows of 11. And our southern regions, including Kyle, Elrose, Leader, Lancer, and Abbey, are looking mainly cloudy today with a 60% chance of showers, east winds around 30 kilometers, bringing highs of 19. Still being mainly cloudy this evening with that 60% chance of showers and lows of 9. I'm Terrence Vosh with your West Central Online weather.
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Dave, that's gonna leave a memory. Good afternoon, I'm Sharon Church. Happy June 1st. Carter Faith Betty on the way, but first here's Shenandoah Church on Cumberland Road.

0: June 1st. Can you believe it? Hey, I'm Sharon Church. Parents, keep an eye out for those school notes coming home in the backpacks. I mean, in addition to checking Edsby and Seesaw and the Remind app and your email, can you tell I'm over it when it comes to the multiple forms of communication we have with the school? Times three kids. Well, the end of the year note is coming. You know the one. It's yellow. There are six bullet points outlining the different spirit days, field trips, and deadlines to hand in money for ice cream treats. It's a whole thing, sitting down at your calendar, cross-referencing the notes with the other kids' notes. It's don't miss anything. You'll be in big trouble.
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4: 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Natural gas is down 1.64% to 3.236 per gigajoule. 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
3: Good afternoon, West Central Saskatchewan. Here's what's coming up in your three-day forecast. It's looking mainly cloudy across the region this afternoon with a 60% chance of showers and a risk of a thunderstorm. Winds are coming in from the east around 30 kilometers with highs of 23. Staying cloudy this evening while we continue to see that 30% chance of showers with a thunderstorm risk coming with lows of 9. Tomorrow, our northern regions are looking at a mix of sun and cloud to start the day, while the central and south are looking cloudy. We're seeing a 30% chance of showers in the north and a 60% chance in the south, with regional highs of 18. The region should be expecting some periods of rain tomorrow evening, coming with lows of 10. Wednesday's continuing to be cloudy across west central with a 60% chance of showers, and we're looking at highs of 19. And still seeing cloudy periods Wednesday evening with lows of 10. I'm Terrence Vosh with your West Central Online weather.
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0: June is National Camping Month. Hey, I'm Sharon Church. So which camp are you in? Do you like to rough it in a two-person tent in the backwoods with no amenities? Or are you more inclined to enjoy the outdoors from a fancy glamper with Wi-Fi and air conditioning? Not to mention your own personal bathroom. Honestly, even glamping is too much for me. You're telling me I still have to meal prep on vacation, only now I have to do it in a kitchen half the size? That's why I always have the Holiday Inn on speed dial. You never know when you'll need to abandon the family camping trip.
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10: Good afternoon, West Central Saskatchewan. Here's what's coming up in your three-day forecast. It's looking mainly cloudy across the region this afternoon with a 60% chance of showers and a risk of a thunderstorm. Winds are coming in from the east around 30 kilometers with highs of 23. Staying cloudy this evening while we continue to see that 30% chance of showers with a thunderstorm risk, coming with lows of 9. Tomorrow, our northern regions are looking at a mix of sun and cloud to start the day, while the central and south are looking cloudy. We're seeing a 30% chance of showers in the north and a 60% chance in the south, with regional highs of 18. The region should be expecting some periods of rain tomorrow evening, coming with lows of 10. Wednesday's continuing to be cloudy across West Central with a 60% chance of showers, and we're looking at highs of 19. And still seeing cloudy periods Wednesday evening with lows of 10. I'm Terrence Vosh with your West Central Online weather.
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2: 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The Saskatchewan Public Safety Agency says the Lobstick Fire remains at about 19,000 hectares and has not grown in size since Sunday morning. Firefighters, aircraft, and heavy equipment continue working both flanks of the wildfire, while additional protections are being put in place. About 130 people remain affected by an evacuation order in the RM of Shelbrook. The wildfire remains out of control, and officials say suppression efforts will continue as crews work to protect nearby communities and prevent further spread. Westbury Elementary School is celebrating another successful play day after students, families, and community partners came together for a day of activities in Kindersley. Highlights included lunch provided by Whitecap Resources, an obstacle course hosted by the Kindersley Fire Department, and visits with Kindersley EMS. School officials say the annual event helps students celebrate the school year while building friendships and strengthening connections between the school and the wider community. After a foggy start to Monday across West Central Saskatchewan, forecasters say unsettled weather is expected to stick around for much of the week. Periods of rain and the chance of thunderstorms remain in the forecast through Friday, with only brief breaks expected. Temperatures will stay warm, with some communities expected to climb into the low 30s, before drier and sunnier conditions return heading into the weekend. From historic preservation to supporting local artists and makers, Catherine Albertson is the focus of our first Her Voice feature. Albertson's work is helping preserve historic Saskatchewan school buildings and support local entrepreneurship, strengthening our rural communities. She says her message to other women is to pursue what matters most to them.
3: Life is very short. You are allowed to be happy. You're allowed to do something that makes you so excited to jump out of bed in the morning, whatever that is for you.
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4: 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The events including saddle bronc, bareback, and bull riding won by Fisk's Jace Rieger. Those events went along with tie-down roping, ladies breakaway roping, team roping, steer wrestling, ladies barrel racing, and junior events. The CCA-sanctioned Kindersley Indoor Rodeo also took place over the weekend. Those results also available online. The Saskatoon Berries have suffered their first loss of the 2026 season, dropping a 9-8 decision to the Weyburn Beavers on Sunday in Saskatoon. The Berries had the bats going early for a 6-0 lead after the third inning, but Weyburn answered in the sixth inning with six runs to tie the game. The Beavers then pulled ahead in the ninth with two more runs, the Berries managing just one in response to take their first loss of the season. Continuing a strong start to the year was Berries slugger Ethan Murdoch, who went 5-for-5 with a home run and RBI. The Berries now sit at 3-1 on the season and are off Monday before heading to Regina on Tuesday to face the Red Sox. And over the weekend, the Saskatchewan Roughriders finalized their roster entering week one of the CFL season. The Roughriders announced their main roster on Saturday, though the green and white won't have their first game until week two on June 13th against BC. In the meantime, Saskatchewan also unveiled the design for their 2025 Grey Cup Championship rings. More on those and the roster at West Central Online. And remember, West Central Online is your source for all the latest local sports, scores, and stories. I'm Cooper Douglas.
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2: Good afternoon, West Central Saskatchewan. Let's take a look at what's coming up in your regional forecast. For our northern regions, including Unity, Macklin, Wilkie, and Bigger, it's looking mainly cloudy today with a 60% chance.

0: chance of showers and a risk of a thunderstorm. Winds are coming in from the east around 30 kilometers, and we're seeing highs of 23. Still being mainly cloudy this evening with that 60% chance of a showers and a thunderstorm risk. The winds continuing from the east around 30 kilometers, becoming light later this evening with lows of 13. For our central regions, including Kindersley, Marengo, Brock, and Rosetown, it's also looking mainly cloudy today with a 60% chance of showers and a thunderstorm risk, with winds coming in from the east around 30 kilometers, bringing highs of 21. Looking partly cloudy this evening, but we're still seeing that 60% chance of showers with a thunderstorm risk and lows of 11. And our southern regions, including Kyle, Elrose, Leader, Lancer, and Abbey, are looking mainly cloudy today with a 60% chance of showers, east winds around 30 kilometers, bringing highs of 19. Still being mainly cloudy this evening with that 60% chance of showers and lows of 9. I'm Terrence Vosh with your West Central Online weather.
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2: Good afternoon, West Central Saskatchewan. Here's what's coming up in your three-day forecast.

0: It's looking mainly cloudy across the region this afternoon with a 60% chance of showers and a risk of a thunderstorm. Winds are coming in from the east around 30 kilometers with highs of 23. Staying cloudy this evening while we continue to see that 30% chance of showers with a thunderstorm risk coming with lows of 9. Tomorrow, our northern regions are looking at a mix of sun and cloud to start the day, while the central and south are looking cloudy. We're seeing a 30% chance of showers in the north and a 60% chance in the south, with regional highs of 18. The region should be expecting some periods of rain tomorrow evening, coming with lows of 10. Wednesday's continuing to be cloudy across west central with a 60% chance of showers, and we're looking at highs of 19. And still seeing cloudy periods Wednesday evening with lows of 10. I'm Terrence Vosh with your West Central Online weather.
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Valley, river still running. Hey, I'm Sharon Church. I've got your sort of sports report coming up on the other side of 1:30, just after Darius Rucker wagon wheel. But first, here's Jelly Roll.

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5: Good afternoon, West Central Saskatchewan. Here's what's coming up in your three-day forecast. It's looking mainly cloudy across the region this afternoon with a 60% chance of showers and a risk of a thunderstorm. Winds are coming in from the east around 30 kilometers with highs of 23. Staying cloudy this evening while we continue to see that 30% chance of showers with a thunderstorm risk, coming with lows of 9. Tomorrow, our northern regions are looking at a mix of sun and cloud to start the day while the central and south are looking cloudy. We're seeing a 30% chance of showers in the north and a 60% chance in the south, with regional highs of 18. The region should be expecting some periods of rain tomorrow evening, coming with lows of 10. Wednesday's continuing to be cloudy across West Central with a 60% chance of showers, and we're looking at highs of 19. And still seeing cloudy periods Wednesday evening with lows of 10. I'm Terrence Vosh with your West Central Online weather.
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0: Tucker Wagon Wheel. Good afternoon. I'm Sharon Church, and it's now time for your Sorta Sports Report. Well, that's it for hockey. Well, not really. It's it for me, and it's it for the Montreal Canadiens. Yeah, they did not do so hot on Friday night. Carolina took that series. Well, they haven't been doing hot all series long. Carolina took the series 4-1. Now it's like the real Stanley Cup Finals. Vegas and Carolina. The best of seven starts tomorrow night. If the series goes to 7 games, hockey won't end this year until June 17th.
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1: Get the news you need when you need it by downloading our West Central Online app. I'm Terrence Vosh, and here's what's making news this hour. Crews continue battling the Lobstick Fire north of Shelbrook, with the Saskatchewan Public Safety Agency reporting the wildfire remains out of control, but has held steady at roughly 19,000 hectares. Aircraft have helped contain the head of the fire, while ground crews work on suppression and community protection measures. The fire has forced evacuations in the RM of Shelbrook, affecting about 130 people. Meanwhile, a provincial fire ban remains in effect across much of central and southern Saskatchewan due to extreme wildfire risk. West Central Saskatchewan is in for a mixed week of weather after early morning fog gave way to cloudy skies today. Environment Canada is forecasting recurring chances of rain and possible thunderstorms through much of the work week, with the wettest conditions expected at times Monday, Tuesday, and Thursday. Despite the clouds, temperatures will remain warm, with sunshine expected to make a more consistent return by the weekend. Students, staff, and family gathered for a day of fun and community connection during Westbury Elementary School's annual Play Day in Kindersley. Whitecap Resources provided lunch, snacks, and treats for participants, while the Kindersley Fire Department set up an obstacle course and helped students cool off in the warm weather. Kindersley EMS was also on hand, giving students the chance to explore an ambulance and learn more about emergency services. Our newest Her Voice profile is highlighting Catherine Albertson, a local entrepreneur who is turning old schoolhouses into spaces for connection, learning, and rural tourism. Albertson of Kiwa Farms has helped transform historic rural schools into destinations focused on community, history, and connection. She says the response from visitors has been overwhelming.
2: People often say that when they come through the doors of these schools, it feels like they're coming home. And to me, it's the biggest compliment ever.
1: 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I'm Terrence Vosh.
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3: Canadian Cowboys Association results from this past weekend's Kindersley Indoor Rodeo can be found at West Central Online. Events in Kindersley included saddle bronc, bareback, and bull riding that was won by Leader's Own Davis Young. Also on the event list was tie-down roping, steer wrestling, ladies barrel racing, both team and breakaway roping, along with junior events. Also taking place this weekend, you can find the results from the CCA's Unity Western Days Rodeo online. The Saskatoon Berries have suffered their first loss of the 2026

season, falling 9-8 to the Weyburn Beavers on Sunday. Saskatoon looked in control early, jumping out to a 6-0 lead with a big third inning, but Weyburn answered with 6 runs of their own in the 6th to tie the game, the Beavers then pulling ahead in the 9th, scoring twice to seal the win. Ethan Murdoch had a standout performance for the Berries, going 5-for-5 with a home run and run batted in. Saskatoon now sits at 3-1 after the season opening 4-game set against Weyburn, the Berries off Monday before heading to Regina tomorrow to face the Red Sox. And the Saskatchewan Roughriders unveiled their 2025 Grey Cup Championship rings over the weekend. That news joined the team announcing their final cuts ahead of Week 1, the Riders not in action until Week 2, opening the season June 13th against BC. Find all the details on the shiny new hardware and official roster headed into the Green and White's 2026 title defense online. And remember, West Central Lawn Line.

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2: Good afternoon, West Central Saskatchewan. Let's take a look at what's coming up in your regional forecast. For our northern regions, including Unity, Macklin, Wilkie, and Bigger, it's looking mainly cloudy today with a 60% chance of showers and a risk of a thunderstorm. Winds are coming in from the east around 30 kilometers, and we're seeing highs of 23. Still being mainly cloudy this evening with that 60% chance of a showers and a thunderstorm risk. The winds continuing from the east around 30 kilometers, becoming light later this evening with lows of 13. For our central regions, including Kindersley, Marengo, Brock, and Rosetown, it's also looking mainly cloudy today with a 60% chance of showers and a thunderstorm risk, with winds coming in from the east around 30 kilometers, bringing highs of 21. Looking partly cloudy this evening, but we're still seeing that 60% chance of showers with a thunderstorm risk and lows of 11. And our southern regions, including Kyle, Elrose, Leader, Lancer, and Abbey, are looking mainly cloudy today with a 60% chance of showers, east winds around 30 kilometers, bringing highs of 19. Still being mainly cloudy this evening with that 60% chance of showers and lows of 9. I'm Terrence Vosh with your West Central Online weather.
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man without a woman. I'm Sharon Church. Did you do any yard work over the weekend? 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Here's Wynonna.

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11: Good afternoon, West Central Saskatchewan. Here's what's coming up in your three-day forecast. It's looking mainly cloudy across the region this afternoon with a 60% chance of showers and a risk of a thunderstorm. Winds are coming in from the east around 30 kilometers with highs of 23. Staying cloudy this evening while we continue to see that 30% chance of

0: showers with a thunderstorm risk, coming with lows of 9. Tomorrow, our northern regions are looking at a mix of sun and cloud to start the day, while the central and south are looking cloudy. We're seeing a 30% chance of showers in the north and a 60% chance in the south, with regional highs of 18. The region should be expecting some periods of rain tomorrow evening, coming with lows of 10. Wednesday's continuing to be cloudy across west central with a 60% chance of showers, and we're looking at highs of 19. And still seeing cloudy periods Wednesday evening with lows of 10. I'm Terrence Vosh with your West Central Online weather.
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10: Good afternoon, West Central Saskatchewan. Here's what's coming up in your three-day forecast. It's looking mainly cloudy across the region this afternoon with a 60% chance of showers and a risk of a thunderstorm. Winds are coming in from the east around 30 kilometers with highs of 23. Staying cloudy this evening while we continue to see that 30% chance of showers with a thunderstorm risk coming with lows of 9. Tomorrow, our northern regions are looking at a mix of sun and cloud to start the day while the central and south are looking cloudy. We're seeing a 30% chance of showers in the north and a 60% chance in the south, with regional highs of 18. The region should be expecting some periods of rain tomorrow evening, coming with lows of 10. Wednesday's continuing to be cloudy across West Central with a 60% chance of showers, and we're looking at highs of 19. And still seeing cloudy periods Wednesday evening with lows of 10. I'm Terrence Vosh with your West Central Online weather.
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0: Tim and the Glory Boys, when you know, you know. I'm Sharon Church. I'm so proud to announce that our new weekly feature is live on our website. 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
1: 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The Saskatchewan Public Safety Agency says the Lobstick Fire remains at about 19,000 hectares and has not grown in size since Sunday morning. Firefighters, aircraft, and heavy equipment continue working both flanks of the wildfire, while additional protections are being put in place. About 130 people remain affected by an evacuation order in the RM of Shelbrooke. The wildfire remains out of control, and officials say suppression efforts will continue as crews work to protect nearby communities and prevent further spread. Westbury Elementary School is celebrating another successful play day after students, families, and community partners came together for a day of activities in Kindersley. Highlights included lunch provided by Whitecap Resources, an obstacle course hosted by the Kindersley Fire Department, and visits with Kindersley EMS. School officials say the annual event helps students celebrate the school year while building friendships and strengthening connections between the school and the wider community. After a foggy start to Monday across West Central Saskatchewan, forecasters say unsettled weather is expected to stick around for much of the week. Periods of rain and the chance of thunderstorms remain in the forecast through Friday, with only brief breaks expected. Temperatures will stay warm, with some communities expected to climb into the low 30s, before drier and sunnier conditions return heading into the weekend. From historic preservation to supporting local artists and makers, Catherine Albertson is the focus of our first Her Voice feature. Albertson's work is helping preserve historic Saskatchewan school buildings and support local entrepreneurship, strengthening our rural communities. She says her message to other women is to pursue what matters most to them.
2: Life is very short. You are allowed to be happy. You're allowed to do something that makes you so excited to jump out of bed in the morning, whatever that is for you.
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3: 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The events including saddle bronc, bareback, and bull riding won by Fisk's Jace Rieger. Those events went along with tie-down roping, ladies breakaway roping, team roping, steer wrestling, ladies barrel racing, and junior events. The CCA-sanctioned Kindersley Indoor Rodeo also took place over the weekend. Those results also available online. The Saskatoon Berries have suffered their first loss of the 2026 season, dropping a 9-8 decision to the Weyburn Beavers on Sunday in Saskatoon. The Berries had the bats going early for

0: 6-0 lead after the third inning, but Weyburn answered in the sixth inning with 6 runs to tie the game. The Beavers then pulled ahead in the ninth with 2 more runs, the Berries managing just 1 in response to take their first loss of the season. Continuing a strong start to the year was Berries slugger Ethan Murdoch, who went 5-for-5 with a home run and RBI. The Berries now sit at 3-1 on the season and are off Monday before heading to Regina on Tuesday to face the Red Sox. And over the weekend, the Saskatchewan Roughriders finalized their roster entering week 1 of the CFL season. The Roughriders announced their main roster on Saturday, though the green and white won't have their first game until week 2 on June 13th against BC. In the meantime, Saskatchewan also unveiled the design for their 2025 Grey Cup Championship rings. More on those and the roster at West Central Lawn Line. And remember, West Central Lawn Line is your source for all the latest local sports, scores, and stories. I'm Cooper Douglas.
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2: Good afternoon, West Central Saskatchewan. Let's take a look at what's coming up in your regional forecast. For our northern regions, including Unity, Macklin, Wilkie, and Bigger, it's looking mainly cloudy today with a 60% chance of showers and a risk of a thunderstorm. Winds are coming in from the east around 30 kilometers, and we're seeing highs of 23. Still being mainly cloudy this evening with that 60% chance of a showers and a thunderstorm risk. The winds continuing from the east around 30 kilometers, becoming light later this evening with lows of 13. For our central regions, including Kindersley, Marengo, Brock, and Rosetown, it's also looking mainly cloudy today with a 60% chance of showers and a thunderstorm risk, with winds coming in from the east around 30 kilometers, bringing highs of 21. Looking partly cloudy this evening, but we're still seeing that 60% chance of showers with a thunderstorm risk and lows of 11. And our southern regions, including Kyle, Elrose, Leader, Lancer, and Abbey, are looking mainly cloudy today with a 60% chance of showers, east winds around 30 kilometers, bringing highs of 19. Still being mainly cloudy this evening with that 60% chance of showers and lows of 9. I'm Terrence Vosh with your West Central Online weather.
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McCurney, rear view. Hey, I'm Sharon Church. Today is New Year's Resolution Recommitment Day. Those goals you set back in January, if you left them back in January, that's okay. June 1st, perfect time to restart for the summer. And if not in the summer, September 1st is always a

0: There's nothing more disappointing than buying a big old watermelon, hoping it'll be a sweet treat, only to find out it tastes more like water than melon. So how do you pick a good one? Well, you gotta really inspect those melons. Look for one with an orange spot on the bottom. That means it's been sitting in its juices for a bit. And that spider webbing on the melon, that's a good thing. And measure the stripes on your watermelon using the finger test. Hold two fingers together lengthwise along the melon. If you can fit both fingers within the darker green area between the two white stripes, your watermelon should be ripe and ready to eat. Use these tips along with a wing and a prayer and you'll be set.
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4: 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Natural gas is down 1.64% to 3.236 per gigajoule. 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
9: Good afternoon, West Central Saskatchewan. Here's what's coming up in your three-day forecast. It's looking mainly cloudy across the region this afternoon, with a 60% chance of showers and a risk of a thunderstorm. Winds are coming in from the east around 30 kilometers with highs of 23. Staying cloudy this evening while we continue to see that 30% chance of showers with a thunderstorm risk, coming with lows of 9. Tomorrow, our northern regions are looking at a mix of sun and cloud to start the day, while the central and south are looking cloudy. We're seeing a 30% chance of showers in the north and a 60% chance in the south, with regional highs of 18. The region should be expecting some periods of rain tomorrow evening, coming with lows of 10. Wednesday's continuing to be cloudy across West Central with a 60% chance of showers, and we're looking at highs of 19. And still seeing cloudy periods Wednesday evening with lows of 10. I'm Terrence Vosh with your West Central Online weather.
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0: made a sweet start to our day. Hey, I'm Sharon Church. I knew it. I was right all along starting my day out with brown sugar toast. Now, we all know that sugar affects the brain. How? Well, sweet flavors can trigger dopamine. That's the feel-good chemical, which can help lift your mood. But there's a catch. Moderation matters. And I think the type of sugar matters too. A new study suggests that adults who add a daily serving of fruit juice or a smoothie are more likely to feel happier. Yeah, you ever eat plain oatmeal in the morning? It's depressing. That's why I never let my brown sugar jar get low.
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15: Good afternoon, West Central Saskatchewan. Here's what's coming up in your three-day forecast.

0: Forecast. It's looking mainly cloudy across the region this afternoon with a 60% chance of showers and a risk of a thunderstorm. Winds are coming in from the east around 30 kilometers with highs of 23. Staying cloudy this evening while we continue to see that 30% chance of showers with a thunderstorm risk coming with lows of 9. Tomorrow, our northern regions are looking at a mix of sun and cloud to start the day while the central and south are looking cloudy. We're seeing a 30% chance of showers in the north and a 60% chance in the south, with regional highs of 18. The region should be expecting some periods of rain tomorrow evening, coming with lows of 10. Wednesday's continuing to be cloudy across west central with a 60% chance of showers, and we're looking at highs of 19. And still seeing cloudy periods Wednesday evening with lows of 10. I'm Terrence Vosh with your West Central Online weather.
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0: Lane on your Monday afternoon. Hey, I'm Sharon Church. Stick around. We've got music from Thelma and James. That's Mackenzie Porter and her hubby. And Old Dominion coming home, coming up next.
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1: 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Crews continue battling the Lobstick Fire north of Shelbrook, with the Saskatchewan Public Safety Agency reporting the wildfire remains out of control, but has held steady at roughly 19,000 hectares. Aircraft have helped contain the head of the fire, while ground crews work on suppression and community protection measures. The fire has forced evacuations in the RM of Shelbrook, affecting about 130 people. Meanwhile, a provincial fire ban remains in effect across much of central and southern Saskatchewan due to extreme wildfire risk. West Central Saskatchewan is in for a mixed week of weather after early morning fog gave way to cloudy skies today. Environment Canada is forecasting recurring chances of rain and possible thunderstorms through much of the work week, with the wettest conditions expected at times Monday, Tuesday, and Thursday. Despite the clouds, temperatures will remain warm, with sunshine expected to make a more consistent return by the weekend. Students, staff, and family gathered for a day of fun and community connection during Westbury Elementary School's annual Play Day in Kindersley. Whitecap Resources provided lunch, snacks, and treats for participants, while the Kindersley Fire Department set up an obstacle course and helped students cool off in the warm weather. Kindersley EMS was also on hand, giving students the chance to explore an ambulance and learn more about emergency services. Our newest Her Voice profile is highlighting Catherine Albertson, a local entrepreneur who is turning old schoolhouses into spaces for connection, learning, and rural tourism. Albertson of Kiwa Farms has helped transform historic rural schools into destinations focused on community, history, and connection. She says the response from visitors has been overwhelming.
2: People often say that when they come through the doors of these schools, it feels like they're coming home. And to me, it's the biggest compliment ever.
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3: Canadian Cowboys Association results from this past weekend's Kindersley Indoor Rodeo can be found at West Central Online. Events in Kindersley included saddle bronc, bareback, and bull riding that was won by Leader's Own Davis Young. Also on the event list was tie-down roping, steer wrestling, ladies barrel racing, both team and breakaway roping, along with junior events. Also taking place this weekend, you can find the results from the CCA's Unity Western Days Rodeo online. The Saskatoon Berries have suffered their first loss of the 2026 season, falling 9-8 to the Weyburn Beavers on Sunday. Saskatoon looked in control early, jumping out to a 6-0 lead with a big third inning, but Weyburn answered with 6 runs of their own in the 6th to tie the game, the Beavers then pulling ahead in the 9th, scoring twice to seal the win. Ethan Murdoch had a standout performance for the Berries, going 5-for-5 with a home run and run batted in. Saskatoon now sits at 3-1 after the season opening 4-game set against Weyburn, the Berries off Monday before heading to Regina tomorrow to face the Red Sox. And the Saskatchewan Roughriders unveiled their 2025 Grey Cup Championship rings over the weekend. That news joined the team announcing their final cuts ahead of Week 1, the Riders not in action until Week 2, opening the season June 13th against BC. Find all the details on the shiny new hardware and official roster headed into the Green and White's 2026 title defense online. And remember, West Central Online is your source for all the latest local sports, scores, and stories. I'm Cooper Douglas.
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1: Good evening, West Central Saskatchewan. Let's take a look at what's coming up in your regional forecast. For our northern regions, including Unity, Macklin, Wilkie, and Bigger, it's looking mainly cloudy this evening with a 60% chance of

0: showers and a risk of a thunderstorm. Winds are coming in from the east around 20 kilometers with lows of 12. Tomorrow we're starting off with a mix of sun and cloud and a 30% chance of showers. Winds are still coming in from the east around 20 kilometers and we'll be seeing highs of 19. For our central regions, including Kindersley, Marengo, Brock, and Rosetown, it's looking mainly cloudy this evening with a 60% chance of showers and a risk of a thunderstorm. Winds are coming in from the east around 30 kilometers, becoming light this evening with lows of 11. Still looking mainly cloudy tomorrow, but only seeing a 30% chance of showers in the afternoon. Winds are coming in from the northeast at 20 kilometers near noon with highs of 16. And our southern regions, including Kyle, Elrose, Leader, Lancer, and Abbey, are also looking mainly cloudy this evening with a 30% chance of showers. Winds are coming in from the east around 30 kilometers, becoming light this evening with lows of 9. Staying mainly cloudy tomorrow with a 60% chance of showers during the day and highs of 16. I'm Terrence Vosh with your West Central Online weather.
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0: It's June. June 1st. Parents, keep an eye out for those school notes coming home in the backpacks. In addition to checking Edsby and Seesaw and the Remind app and your email, can you tell I'm over it when it comes to the multiple forms of communication we have with the school? Times three kids. Well, the end of the year note is coming. You know the one. It's yellow. There are six bullet points outlining the different spirit days, field trips, and deadlines to hand in money for ice cream treats. It's a whole thing sitting down at your calendar, cross-referencing them with the other kids' notes. That's our plan tonight.
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5: Good evening, West Central Saskatchewan. Here's what's coming up in your 3-day forecast. The skies are staying mainly cloudy this evening across West Central, while we see a 60% chance of showers in the north and a 30% chance in the south. Winds are coming in from the east up to 30 kilometers, but becoming light later this evening, and we're seeing lows of 9. Tomorrow looks to start off with a mix of sun and cloud in the north, and the central and southern regions continue to be mainly cloudy, with up to a 60% chance of showers and highs of 19. The clouds will be staying throughout the day along with the chances of showers, also bringing lows of 10. Wednesday, believe it or not, is also looking cloudy with a 60% chance of showers across the region, coming with highs of 19. And we should still see some cloudy periods Wednesday evening with lows of 10. I'm Terrence Vosh with your West Central Online Weather.
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0: National Camping Month. Hey, I'm Sharon Church. So which camp are you in? Do you like to rough it in a two-person tent in the backwoods with no amenities? Or are you more inclined to enjoy the outdoors from a fancy glamper with Wi-Fi and air conditioning? Not to mention your own personal bathroom. Honestly, even glamping is too much for me. You're telling me I still have to meal prep on vacation? Only now I have to do that in a kitchen half the size? Well, that's why I always have the Holiday Inn on speed dial. You never know when you'll need to abandon the family camping trip.
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2: Good evening, West Central Saskatchewan. Here's what's coming up in your three-day forecast. The skies are staying mainly cloudy this evening across West Central, while we see a 60% chance of showers in the north and a 30% chance in the south. Winds are coming in from the east up to 30 kilometers, but becoming light later this evening, and we're seeing lows of 9. Tomorrow looks to start off with a mix of sun and cloud in the north, and the central and southern regions continue to be mainly cloudy, with up to a 60% chance of showers and highs of 19. The clouds will be staying throughout the day along with the chances of showers, also bringing lows of 10. Wednesday, believe it or not, is also looking cloudy with a 60% chance of showers across the region, coming with highs of 19. And we should still see some cloudy periods Wednesday evening with lows of 10. I'm Terrence Vosh with your West Central Online Weather.
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Yeah, mine is. Those 10 years went by fast. I still remember sitting in that passport office trying to entertain my 1 and 3-year-old. Well, good news. 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
1: Native Prairie Appreciation Week is being celebrated throughout the month of June. It's a time to recognize an important yet increasingly rare ecosystem. Alberta and Saskatchewan contain some of the few remaining areas of native prairie left in North America. Much of what remains is fragmented into smaller patches rather than larger areas of continuous native prairie grasslands. Stats show about 25 to 26% of Alberta's native prairie remains, with another 17 to 21% still existing in Saskatchewan. Saskatchewan's Extension Services summer student Tristan Flath says these rangelands are crucial to maintaining healthy ecosystems.
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1: 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The Saskatchewan Public Safety Agency says the Lobstick Fire remains at about 19,000 hectares and has not grown in size since Sunday morning. Firefighters, aircraft, and heavy equipment continue working both flanks of the wildfire, while additional protections are being put in place. About 130 people remain affected by an evacuation order in the RM of Shelbrook. The wildfire remains out of control, and officials say suppression efforts will continue as crews work to protect nearby communities and prevent further spread. Westbury Elementary School is celebrating another successful play day after students, families, and community partners came together for a day of activities in Kindersley. Highlights included lunch provided by Whitecap Resources, an obstacle course hosted by the Kindersley Fire Department, and visits with Kindersley EMS. School officials say the annual event helps students celebrate the school year while building friendships and strengthening connections between the school and the wider community. After a foggy start to Monday across West Central Saskatchewan, forecasters say unsettled weather is expected to stick around for much of the week. Periods of rain and the chance of thunderstorms remain in the forecast through Friday, with only brief breaks expected. Temperatures will stay warm, with some communities expected to climb into the low 30s, before drier and sunnier conditions return heading into the weekend. From historic preservation to supporting local artists and makers, Catherine Albertson is the focus of our first Her Voice feature. Albertson's work is helping preserve historic Saskatchewan school buildings and support local entrepreneurship, strengthening our rural communities. She says her message to other women is to pursue what matters most to them.
2: Life is very short. You are allowed to be happy. You're allowed to do something that makes you so excited to jump out of bed in the morning, whatever that is for you.
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3: 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The events including saddle bronc, bareback, and bull riding won by Fisk's Jace Rieger. Those events went along with tie-down roping, ladies breakaway roping, team roping, steer wrestling, ladies barrel racing, and junior events. The CCA-sanctioned Kindersley Indoor Rodeo also took place over the weekend. Those results also available online. The Saskatoon Berries have suffered their first loss of the 2026 season, dropping a 9-8 decision to the Weyburn Beavers on Sunday in Saskatoon. The Berries had the bats going early for a 6-0 lead after the third inning, but Weyburn answered in the sixth inning with six runs to tie the game. The Beavers then pulled ahead in the ninth with two more runs, the Berries managing just one in response to take their first loss of the season. Continuing a strong start to the year was Berries slugger Ethan Murdoch, who went 5-for-5 with a home run and RBI. The Berries now sit at 3-1 on the season and are off Monday before heading to Regina on Tuesday to face the Red Sox. And over the weekend, the Saskatchewan Roughriders finalized their roster entering week one of the CFL season. The Roughriders announced their main roster on Saturday, though the green and white won't have their first game until week two on June 13th against BC. In the meantime, Saskatchewan also unveiled the design for their 2025 Grey Cup Championship rings. More on those and the roster at West Central Online. And remember, West Central Online is your source for all the latest local sports, scores, and stories. I'm Cooper Douglas.
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1: Good evening, West Central Saskatchewan. Let's take a look at what's coming up in your regional forecast. For our northern regions, including Unity, Macklin, Wilkie, and Bigger, it's looking mainly cloudy this evening with a 60% chance of showers and a risk of a thunderstorm. Winds are coming in from the east around 20 kilometers with lows of 12. Tomorrow we're starting off with a mix of sun and cloud and a 30% chance of

0: Showers. Winds are still coming in from the east around 20 kilometers, and we'll be seeing highs of 19. For our central regions, including Kindersley, Marengo, Brock, and Rosetown, it's looking mainly cloudy this evening with a 60% chance of showers and a risk of a thunderstorm. Winds are coming in from the east around 30 kilometers, becoming light this evening with lows of 11. Still looking mainly cloudy tomorrow, but only seeing a 30% chance of showers in the afternoon. Winds are coming in from the northeast at 20 kilometers near noon, with highs of 16. And our southern regions, including Kyle, Elrose, Leader, Lancer, and Abbey, are also looking mainly cloudy this evening, with a 30% chance of showers. Winds are coming in from the east around 30 kilometers, becoming light this evening, with lows of 9. Staying mainly cloudy tomorrow with a 60% chance of showers during the day and highs of 16. I'm Terrence Vosh with your West Central Online weather.
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0: Ella Langley, be her. I'm Sharon Church, and it's now time for your Sorta Sports Report. Well, that's it for hockey. Well, at least for me, it is. And the Montreal Canadiens. Carolina took that series 4-1. Now it's the real Stanley Cup Finals. This is it. Vegas and Carolina. The best of seven starts tomorrow night. Now, if the series goes 7 games, hockey won't officially end this year until June 17th.
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9: Good evening, West Central Saskatchewan. Here's what's coming up in your three-day forecast. The skies are staying mainly cloudy this evening across West Central, while we see a 60% chance of showers in the north and a 30% chance in the south. Winds are coming in from the east up to 30 kilometers, but becoming light later this evening, and we're seeing lows of 9. Tomorrow looks to start off with a mix of sun and cloud in the north, and the central and southern regions continue to be mainly cloudy, with up to a 60% chance of showers and highs of 19. The clouds will be staying throughout the day along with the chances of showers, also bringing lows of 10. Wednesday, believe it or not, is also looking cloudy with a 60% chance of showers across the region, coming with highs of 19. And we should still see some cloudy periods Wednesday evening with lows of 10. I'm Terrence Vosh with your West Central Online Weather.
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6: 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We are working every day to keep Saskatchewan strong and steady. 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
14: Good evening, West Central Saskatchewan. Here's what's coming up in your 3-day forecast.
2: The skies are staying mainly cloudy this evening across West Central, while we see a 60% chance of showers in the north and a 30% chance in

0: in the south. Winds are coming in from the east up to 30 kilometers, but becoming light later this evening, and we're seeing lows of 9. Tomorrow looks to start off with a mix of sun and cloud in the north, and the central and southern regions continue to be mainly cloudy, with up to a 60% chance of showers and highs of 19. The clouds will be staying throughout the day, along with the chances of showers, also bringing lows of 10. Wednesday, believe it or not, is also looking cloudy with a 60% chance of showers across the region, coming with highs of 19. And we should still see some cloudy periods Wednesday evening with lows of 10. I'm Terrence Vosh with your West Central Online weather.
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0: Mackenzie Porter and Owen Wrigling coming home to you. I'm Sharon Church. That's what I'm doing right now, going home to them. And they want watermelon. I'll tell you, though, there's nothing more disappointing than buying a big old watermelon, hoping it'll be a sweet treat, only to find out that it tastes more like water than melon. So how do you pick a good one? Well, you really got to inspect those melons. Look for one with an orange spot on the bottom. That means it's been sitting in its juices for a bit. And that spider webbing on the melon, that's a good thing. Pick one with lots of spider webbing. Also, you need to measure the stripes on your watermelon using the finger test. You hold two fingers together lengthwise along the melon. If you can fit both fingers within the darker green area between the two white stripes, your watermelon should be ripe and ready to eat. So use these tips along with a wing and a prayer and you'll be set. Wish me luck.
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